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1: 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Coming up within 15, Denise Williams first on The Boss.

107.1 The Boss, 99.7 FM, all over South Jersey, everywhere. Boss app, Android, iPhone. Is the NDA expiring on this Taylor Swift wedding? I'll explain why I'm thinking so. Jokingly, of course. Later this hour in the Ralphie Report. On The Boss.

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2: Jersey weather.
3: Nor'easter Nick's latest forecast on the overnight will drop into the upper 60s. We have a flood watch in effect, by the way, on the overnight until 8 p.m. tomorrow. Tomorrow's highs in the low 80s. Thunderstorms will be in the mix. It's going to get wet on the overnight. Middletown, 74. Lakehurst, 74. Boss HQ, 75. And somebody around here has a sense of humor to play this song after that weather report.

107.1 The Boss, 99.7 FM. I see what we're doing here. Flood watch in effect until 8 p.m. tomorrow for your Wednesday. And, well, we're going to keep the whole rain theme going, I guess. Please stay safe if you're out and about. Hopefully tomorrow you're not out and about too much, if at all. It's The Boss.

Moss, 99.7 FM. It is kind of interesting that more and more news, if you want to call it that, is being revealed about the big wedding with Taylor Swift and Travis Kelce. What's going on here anyways? The Ralphie Report fills

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1: All right, within the past week, you had Joe Buck on Good Morning America. Yes, he was at the wedding, the sports play-by-play man, baseball Hall of Famer as well. He received the Ford Frick Award in Cooperstown this past weekend. Carly Kloss was on the Today Show. Of course, a former BFF of Taylor. Apparently, they're back in good graces again, which is great to see. And then also Marcelo Hernandez was on with his buddy Kevin Hart on Watch What Happens Live. All three of the aforementioned celebrities were asked about attending the Taylor Swift-Travis Kelce wedding. We're not really getting too much more info about it other than that Tom Cruise was there, but I think we knew that already. Marcelo and Joe, I think, mentioned that. Marcelo was like raving about getting a chance to chat with Tom. Joe was joking that he thought at some point somebody was going to tap he and his wife on the shoulder and tell him it was time for them to leave and the party was only for the cool people. And Carly, you know, to her credit, said she likes to keep her friends' personal lives private, and so she didn't want to talk about it, but obviously was happy for the both of them. Nice job out of you, Carly. What is really going on anyways with all of this? More of the Ralphie Radio Show on the way. It's the Boss.
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Finally, we found somebody that did not like the movie The Odyssey, and this person is of note. 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
6: Live in the Eastern Next latest forecast. We'll drop into the upper 60s out of the overnight. A lot of rain coming on the overnight. We have a flood watch in effect until tomorrow night at 8 p.m. Thunderstorms tomorrow. Highs in the low 80s for your Wednesday. Monmouth Beach 72, Lakewood 74, Boss HQ 73.

1071 The Boss, serving up that blue plate special for you. Girl Michelle Amabile, listening while you're at work. Score that $25 gift card to Mulberry Street Italian Food Center and Brick tomorrow on The Boss.

do something. 1071 The Boss. Would have been so cool to see Justin Timberlake join Jay-Z at one of those three shows up at Yankee Stadium. I was there the night that Eminem came out, though, so no complaints from moi. 1071 The Boss.

1071 The Boss. By the way, I hear Miley's got some awesome new music on the way. Ralphie Reports on the way next. We'll fill you in. The one person we finally found that does not like Christopher Nolan's The Odyssey, and she's of note. We'll tell you who she is in the Ralphie Report next.

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1: The Odyssey is already tracking to score $1 billion globally. I mean, this is a runaway box office hit. Another one for Christopher Nolan. A consecutive one, obviously. Oppenheimer was huge, and Oppenheimer cleaned up at the Oscars. There's a ton of, I mean, it's not Oscar buzz. It's Oscar yelling around The Odyssey. However, there is one person, we found one, that is not a fan of Christopher Nolan's take on Homer's Odyssey. It's literary translator Emily Wilson. Her 2018 edition of The Odyssey apparently inspired Christopher Nolan, and she criticized his adaptation of the classic Greek tale in a scathing review published in the London Review of Books. She calls the film an entertaining way to hide from the high temperatures for a few hours. Oh, boy. Shot that whole thing on IMAX, going to all those different locations. He's hoping for a little more than that, that's for sure. And he got that from most other people besides Emily. More of the Ralphie Radio Show on the way. It's The Boss.
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4: weather. All right, a recent latest forecast will drop into the upper 60s on the overnight. Tomorrow's highs in the low 80s. Thunderstorms tomorrow and a flood watch. A lot of rain coming on the overnight. Flood watch in effect until tomorrow.

1071 The Boss, 99.7 FM. Who did a cover recently of this song, With or Without You? They were telling me about it. Oh, OAR, I think, mixed it into their sets. Big 30th anniversary tour. Gavin DeGraw on the mix there. Gavin DeGraw, friend of the show. Man, a lot of good times with Gavin during the PLJ days. Remember he played Jenks too? One of our summer blast offs. He was great. Anyways, 1071 The Boss. See the

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If you're streaming Peacock and or YouTube, you're going to like this news. There we go. Ralphie Report fills you in next. 10-8.

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1: 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Not too bad. Major There's going to be more consolidating, by the way. More consolidating is going to happen. More bundling is going to happen. We're all just going to end up back on cable at one point or another. That's kind of what I'm predicting here. Anyways, more of the Ralphie Radio Show on the way. It's The Boss.
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Ralphie Radio Show's got Bonnie Tyler and Bruno Mars coming up within 15. 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
3: All right, Nerissa Nick's latest forecast will drop into the upper 60s on the overnight. Tomorrow's highs in the low 80s. Thunderstorms tomorrow and a flood watch. A lot of rain coming on the overnight. Flood watch in effect until tomorrow at 8 o'clock. Morganville 72, Lavalette 73, Boss HQ 73.

1071 The Boss was in Vegas this last weekend. I saw Backstreet Boys at the Sphere. I also ran into Tyson Ritter backstage at the Backstreet Boys concert. Saw he and the All-American Rejects the next night in Vegas. They sounded great. Set list was not bad. He talks a lot during the set. But had a great time.

1071, the boss and Scott Stab of Creed. Somebody pointed it out to me over the weekend that he shapes his hands when he sings the same way Eddie Vedder of Pearl Jam does. And I'm not sure if he's mimicking him or not, or he just picked it up on his own. But anyways, the photos don't lie. It's the boss.

0: 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Al Levine tomorrow night, Wednesday night. If he doesn't wash away with this rainstorm, he'll have the Hall of Fame show for you here on The Boss.
1: Al Levine is on the scene, deep inside The Boss.

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1: Good morning, team. 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
2: Good morning. I'm Valerie Seagraves. Ocean County's got a new game changer when it comes to saving lives. A hovercraft has been added to its growing fleet of innovative water rescue vehicles. As the Shore News Network reports, sheriff's officers now getting some hands-on experience. This hovercraft, exactly what could have been used in these recent deadly Barnegat Bay boat crashes. The new hovercraft will allow deputies to reach shallow water, mud flats, and icy conditions where traditional rescue boats can't go. Water rescues throughout the state were the order of business the last 2 days and nights. Tons of trouble in North Jersey. Here at the Shore, Bill Rosen, chief of Neptune EMS, explains how we flood out so quickly when it rains so hard.
3: Our lakes can't handle that. Our catch basins can't handle that. When they get filled, they go to another one, they get filled, but it's all on the streets.
2: Up in Hawthorne, a whole street crumbled to pieces under all the flood water there. A voluntary car seat recall over a headrest issue. Nearly 60,000 car seats made here in the U.S. by Evenflow may be faulty. The headrest could shift under certain conditions, upping the risk of injury in a crash. The company says the car seat can be used if the headrest is kept in certain positions. Check Evenflow's website if you have one of these. The model numbers will be there, as will instructions on what to do until repair kits can be made and sent out. And HBO's Neighbors is casting for season 2, and there have been a lot of local submissions. A surge, in fact, following recent coverage in local media outlets. Bloomfield residents Otis Alston and Nelson Santos were featured in episode 5 of season 1, which chronicled their clash over an annual Halloween decoration competition. Hello, Neighbors TV.

0: HBO.com if you are interested. HBO says it's looking for active stories of neighborly conflict in all forms. Disputes, neighborhood competitions, heated HOA elections, and even complicated romantic dynamics between neighbors. In our next report at 6, the covers off Project Purple at Six Flags Great Adventure. Get ready for Bacanawa. We'll tell you about that. I'm Valerie Seagraves on 107.1, The Boss.
1: All right, well, first of all, on the parkway, we don't hear of any trouble at all as you begin to travel northbound. Everything seems to be in pretty good shape. Everybody at or above the speed limit the whole way on up. However, don't be surprised on local streets and secondary roads that you may still have some big puddles on the roadway, some ponding. Also, you probably have a lot of branches down in spots. So again, as you travel around, use a lot of caution this morning. Now, so far, so good with New Jersey Transit. Believe it or not, the corridor and the coastline running right on or close to schedule. I'm Joe Nolan with Traffic 107.1, The Boss.
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0: Right now.
1: Good morning. It's 6 o'clock. I'm Valerie Seagraves. Water rescues throughout the state. The order of business the last 2 days and nights. Tons of trouble in North Jersey. Here at the shore, Bill Rosen, chief of Neptune EMS, explains how we flood out so quickly when it rains so hard.
2: Our lakes can't handle that. Our catch basins can't handle that. When they get filled, they go to another one, they get filled, but it's all on the streets.
1: Up in Hawthorne, a whole street crumbled to pieces under all the flood water there. Residents in the Keyport community near the toxic landfill will know in a matter of days what the DEP's testing will show. Testing done by the planned buyer of the site found PFSAs and other heavy metals that exceeded state standards. Pace Partners says, however, soil and groundwater impacts within the aeromarine industrial portion were limited to remote areas that will be addressed through targeted remediation. The site believed to be the cause of a cancer cluster, some 400 cases confirmed. Governor Mikey Sherrill says the state has started removing more than 4,500 voter registrations tied solely to the software error at the DMV, while continuing additional reviews to protect eligible voters. This from News 12. Motor Vehicles is mailing letters to everyone affected by the glitch and has launched an information page with frequently asked questions and a list of support sources. The governor signing a bill into law to strengthen voting rights in the state. And Bacanawa, no two rides will be the same. The cover's off. Six Flags Great Adventures Project Purple.
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1: The New Jersey Amusement Park unveiling its plans Tuesday for the highly anticipated thrill ride set to debut next year. Bacanawa is named after one of the most feared creatures in Philippine mythology. It's a serpent said to have swallowed the moon, causing earthquakes, eclipses, and disastrous storms. The announcement and following fanfare at the park, part of a fundraiser for pancreatic cancer. In our next report at 6:30, Monmouth County residents in Ocean Township voice concern over the planned redevelopment of the Orchard Plaza strip mall on 35. We'll tell you about that. I'm Valerie Seagraves on 107.1 The Boss.
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1: Jersey traffic and weather
0: together.
4: Well, good morning, everybody. And as we said the last time, just be cautious as you travel around this morning. You do or may have still a lot of water on some roadways, also some down trees. So please be careful. In fact, there was one getting on the parkway at exit 98 coming off of 138. So again, that was a bit of an issue. They got it out of the way very, very quickly. So that's great news by the parkway people or whoever is on that ramp. But still, nonetheless, just watch out as you begin to travel around. I'm sure there's still some flooding up and down Route 35 in spots. Also, just be careful as you travel around and be ready for anything this morning after all that rain yesterday. At New Jersey Transit Trains, they are on or close to schedule. I'm Joe Nolan with Traffic 107.1 The Boss.
5: Good morning. Happy Wednesday, everybody. Yesterday's active weather is wrapping up.

0: We are going to go up into a better direction today. Temperatures topping out of the low to mid-80s again. Partial sunshine. Humidity will stick around, but lessen up a little bit by tomorrow. We're looking at a nice stretch Thursday, Friday, and Saturday. In the Norcast with the Center, I'm Northeastern
1: Nick. All right, Nick, thank you very much. Let's go, guys. It is your Boss Sports wrap-up from last night. It's me, Greg T. I'll get you into it. It's the Yankees. They beat the White Sox yesterday in Chicago 3-2. Your Mets and the Braves, they did get postponed due to the weather from last night. We'll get back to that in details in just a second. Phillies, they lost to the Marlins yesterday 1-0. Your New York Liberty, they beat up on the Sparks in L.A. 113-109. And that does bring us to your Boss Sports lineup for tonight. And like I just got done saying, the Mets and the Braves, they were postponed, but they will have a doubleheader today at Citi Field. Game 1, 110. Game 2, 7-10. Yankees are going to play the White Sox again in Chicago, 7-40. And then the Phillies and the Marlins, they'll go at it in Florida. They, too, have an afternoon game. First pitch, 12 noon. And that does it. Rochelle and I kick off your Hump Day Show next, right here at 107.1, The Boss.
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is 6:11 on your Wednesday morning, on your home day. 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

0: And yes, ladies and gentlemen, it is July the 29th. Good morning, Rochelle. Good morning.
1: Good morning. Good morning.
0: Good morning, Valerie Seagraves.
2: Top of the day, Governor.
0: Yes. You always surprise me. I love it. And, of course, Joe Nolan will be walking on in here in just a second off the traffic copter. Lots going on out there already. He's very, very busy. So what are you guys doing? What's your day like today? And what are you doing? We want to know all about it. 732-774-

0: 4444. Please pick up the phone and call up and be our very first caller of the day. So let's do it. Let's go around the room and find out how all of us were yesterday and how we fared through the storm and what our day is like today. Rochelle, you want to start?
1: Sure. Yeah. Yesterday was a pretty kind of chill day. I went and I took John's car to go get an oil change because he had to work. So that was fun. And he was jealous because I got one in mine. So, and then I spent the afternoon cleaning and trying to get the house prepared for this ginormous storm that we were going to have. Grace and I went outside to put all the lawn chairs down. We took the umbrella down. We emptied out some of the water in the pool, hoping it wouldn't overflow. And then we got like no rain until, I don't know, 10 o'clock at night.
0: Yeah.
1: It was like this whole day we were anticipating everything. And we're just sitting there with the windows open. Grace kept asking Alexa for the updates. He's like, what's the weather update? There's a tornado warning. What's going on?
2: Where is it now?
1: Nothing all day.
2: I know.
1: We just kind of hung out all day, like waiting this thing out. But really, we didn't. Nothing. We did watch Michael on Amazon Prime. That was good. I mean, it was like a day of just waiting.
0: I got to tell you, I went over to the shed and I debated on it. I was going to pull out the generator to be prepared for this thing. And I really did think, like, for some reason, maybe I heard wrong, but I assumed from what everything I heard from the weather forecasters that we were in this death, doom, destruction area where this storm was coming through. Did I misinterpret it? I don't know.
1: I don't know.
2: It jogged a little to the north and west.
0: Is that what happened? Yeah. Gotcha.
2: But we had plenty of water. We had plenty of rain.
0: Yeah. No, listen, I didn't put the sprinklers on.
2: You guys were asleep at 1 or 2 o'clock that morning, but that was when it really
0: gotcha.
1: I did hear it when I was like in bed. And I usually sleep with my TV on, and I turned it off because I love like that sound on the windows. I mean, it was storming. Like, it was like 11:30.
0: Yeah.
1: And I mean, it was definitely storming.
2: And it went.
1: And it did.
2: 12, 1, 2, 3 this morning.
1: And my grass was soaked this morning, but it was just so funny because the whole day I'm like, waiting.
2: Then the sun came out for a minute. I was like, what the hell?
1: I was like, what is happening? Yep. What is going on?
0: I wasn't expecting it. I agree.
1: I don't know.
0: Again, phone lines are open to be our very first caller of the day. Surprise me. Who's it going to be? Valerie Seagraves, what was your day like yesterday? What's your day like today?
2: Well, on the fly, I went and met some friends for lunch yesterday, and I didn't make a single mistake with my fork and knife.
1: There you go.
2: How's that?
0: What kind of mistakes can you make?
2: Oh, you can make tons of mistakes with utensils. Oh, yeah. You can send the fork flying across the room. Somebody could reach over and take a fry off your plate, and then, you know, without even realizing it, you take the knife and you stab it right through the top of your head. That will ruin a lunch with friends.
0: Oh, my God.
2: Than anything.
0: Will it ever? Yeah, absolutely, Val. I totally get it. Yep, that'll ruin it for sure.
2: And today, I'm not stabbing anyone.
0: That's great. Thank you, Val. Thank you. Joe Nolan, are you here with us?
1: Not yet.
0: No, not there yet. Okay. We're waiting for him to get off the traffic copter, man. It must be really busy out there. Yesterday, I got home, and then, you know, I love the big surprises I get. Again, guys, it's just weird for me at the house. I'm always surprised by something. I come home and my wife's got steaks on the table and a note, and it says, please grill these. I mean, I wasn't prepared. So now I'm preparing dinner. So yesterday it was steaks on the grill with some
2: fries. How hard is it to grill a steak?
0: No, it wasn't bad. I just wasn't prepared for it. I wasn't mentally prepared. I hate coming home.
2: Again, how hard is it to grill a steak? Gee. And she put them out for you. Did she put the seasoning on them? Were they all ready to go? All you had to do was... Yeah, and don't you have an electric grill too?
3: Come on.
0: All right. I'm telling you.
3: Pretty bad.
0: I know. I'm sorry. I just like to be prepared. That's all. But Val's right. How hard could it possibly be? It wasn't that difficult.
2: You didn't even have to open the refrigerator door and get them out.
3: It was all out ready for you.
0: She's right. She's out.
3: All you have to do is just put them on and turn it once. That's it. You're done.
0: And I'm sitting here complaining. I am. So, I was in charge of grilling. Yeah, so I grilled. And then we had some French fries and whatever. And then last night, honestly, we're getting ready to send my daughter back to college ready. I was telling Rochelle that she goes to the University of Alabama, and they start within the next 2 weeks. She'll be in class. Like, that's it. So she's got to go back on Friday, so I get to fly her back there. And I'll come back on Sunday, so I won't miss anything. I'll be back here for Monday for sure.
2: Yeah, but you won't be worth a flip.
0: No. I'll be really exhausted. I'm going to be exhausted. I'm going to be tired, and I'm going to be like...
2: Are you going to be okay emotionally when she goes away?
0: Thank you.
3: No.
0: I am not. You're absolutely correct. You know, I got to tell you, it was a lot of fun this summer with her. I really did. Like, she grew up a lot in the 1 year that she was away from college. And then this summer was just really nice. We made some really good memories, had a good time. And yeah, I'm going to miss her. I really am going to miss her. It's going to be tough to leave Alabama.
2: Well, sure. We'll try not to beat you up too much on Monday. I don't know if we'll be successful or not. Because, you know, sometimes it's just better to give you a head smack and move on.

0: That's how I was raised.
1: All right, Joe Nolan.
2: Have you been to one of their football games yet?
1: So, oh, please. It's such a tough. Okay. So I was supposed to be there last year, but then I started. This is what happened. Okay. I'm sorry. You shouldn't have asked this question. It's this long story.
2: Sorry. Pause.
1: So, okay. What happened was, so I got sick like the week leading up to the day I was supposed to start here at the Boss. And we had parents' weekend that weekend prior to that Monday, right?
2: Right.
1: So I was like, what do I do? I didn't want to already call the Boss here and say, hey, I can't make it. I'm even more
2: right,
1: sick.
2: Right.
1: So I actually missed parents' weekend last year.
0: Oh.
1: My wife went without me, and she bought a ticket by herself to go to the game, took pictures and everything, and she said it was the most exciting football game she's ever been to.
0: Oh, so fun.
1: Bar none. Yep, she said it was unbelievable being at an Alabama game. So this year, I have to make up, and this year I will be going for sure.
0: Love it.
2: They get dressed up.
1: Yeah, they do. They go, they get all out. I mean, it's crazy. And she said that once it's all over, she says even the band members, everybody spills out onto the streets. People are taking pictures with everybody they can get their hands on. It's a big festival after all the home games.
3: I'll give you my hot dog hat and foam finger if you need something to take to the game wave in the stands.
2: See, that's a round. No. You don't
3: we
2: do
3: gotta get you on camera. Well, you gotta make a sign. That's how you get on camera, T.
2: No. And again, Val, that's not what they do.
0: That sounds fun.
1: Well,
2: it is. Oh, and they have fun, but they have a different kind of fun. They have kind of a, with all due respect to your daughter, snoot in the air, Southern fun.
1: A little bit like that. Like they walk around like they're the best, or it's right. Yeah, that's right.
2: And, well, and they have been for generations, so it's okay.
1: and they believe it to her. Now she goes to school where now they're going to start to struggle a little bit, and then they're not going to do so well. I can't believe it.
2: Yeah,
1: unreal.
2: They're not,
1: What a bummer. Anyway, so that's that. Anyway, so Joe, tell us about your day. Well, we haven't even gotten to you yet. What's your day looking
2: really
1: like today?
2: Didn't do very much of anything. Made dinner. Made a taco salad from scratch, though. I didn't use the packet this time.
0: Tasty.
2: Really good. And what else? Nothing. I really didn't do anything yesterday.
1: Yeah, I didn't even really watch like any good TV. I kind of started doom scrolling through my Instagram yesterday. It was just a weird day for me, for sure. I didn't do anything like that. But all right, off and running we are.

0: yesterday.
1: Yeah, I didn't even really watch like any good TV. I kind of started doom scrolling through my Instagram yesterday. It was just a weird day for me for sure. I didn't do anything like that. But all right, off and running we are.
0: That rain last night was something.
1: Was it really? That's what Val said too. It came in the middle of the night when we were sleeping.
2: Yeah,
0: poured.
1: Really?
0: Yeah, couldn't see. Almost couldn't see across the street. That's how bad it was.
1: Huh. I slept right through it.
0: I didn't. You were waiting for it all day. I was.
1: Yeah, right, wore yourself out. I couldn't believe it. I was like, where's this weather? Where's this bad weather? All right, guys. So listen, we didn't even get to the first caller of the day. Nobody's out there. Nobody wants to talk and say hello. Well, that's fine. Summer. We'll just move on. Joe Nolan, let's do some traffic.
0: All right, northbound Turnpike, the on-ramp at Interchange 11, leaving the Garden State Parkway. There's an accident there. The left lane going to be out of service. So we'll keep an eye on that for you, see if it starts to back up the parkway at all. But the parkway moving very well northbound all the way on up. Same thing on the turnpike. You don't have any problems out onto 35, 34. Now, I'm sure there are puddles and spots. A lot of places you're going to run into that. So please, as you're going along, there's nothing worse when you're going along and going pretty fast and all of a sudden you run into one of these puddles. So please be careful as you travel. New Jersey Transit trains, at least so far, they are on or close to schedule. I'm Joe Nolan with Traffic, 107.1 The Boss.
1: Thanks, Joe. Appreciate it.
0: Yep.
1: All right, Nor'easter Nick, you are up and rolling.
3: Good morning. Happy Wednesday, everybody. Yesterday's active weather is wrapping up. We are going to go up into a better direction today. Temperatures topping out in the low to mid-80s again. Partial sunshine. Humidity will stick around, but lessen up a little bit by tomorrow. We're looking at a nice stretch Thursday, Friday, and Saturday. In the Norcast Weather Center, I'm Nor'easter Nick.
1: Rochelle.
2: Mm-hmm.
1: All right, so yesterday I really screwed the pooch yesterday. It was really bad. I forgot that we were doing Top That, and I did Which Came First.
2: It's okay. To be fair to you,
1: yeah,
2: we did switch these. It used to be Top That on Wednesday, but I like alliteration.
1: Yeah.
2: So we went Tuesday, Top That, Wednesday, Which Came First. So, I mean, you know, it just happens. It's okay.
1: I mean, what a bonehead I was. I'm staring right at it. But even we have it written on a board right there in front of me. And I'm like, staring right at it. It's Top That.
2: It's okay.
1: And yet I pulled out and I'm like, oh, let's do Which Came First.
2: It's all right. It's all right.
1: All right. So today we do
2: Top That
1: at 7:10. It's game time.
2: And I get 2 days where I get to go Top That. So see, it's good. It's
1: fine. You're right. We got more chances for you to get your hands on those tickets to go see Guns N' Roses at MetLife Stadium. Guns N' Roses will be there August the 12th. 85,000 screaming fans will be there, and you will be a part of that. That'll be a memory you'll never forget. Guns N' Roses at MetLife Stadium. We've got your tickets. So run along now. Go grab your coffee. Go fill your car with some gasoline. Oh, and we also have a guest on the show. We'll tell you all about that coming up in just a little bit. It's 107.1 The Boss. Let's go.
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0: Good morning. It's 6:29. I'm Valerie Seagraves. Governor Mikey Sherrill signs a new law to bolster voting rights and says the state has started removing more than 4,500 voter registrations tied solely to the software error at the DMV.
1: We make sure we are engaging in election protection and ensuring that every single person has the right to vote.
0: This from News 12. Motor Vehicles is mailing letters to everyone affected by the glitch. A new information page is also posted on the DMV website. Monmouth County residents have concerns about what may be coming down the pike if the mayor and council adopt the present redevelopment plan for the somewhat dilapidated Orchard Plaza, a strip mall on Route 35 in Ocean Township. APP.com reports the plan as is would allow for several hundred apartments to be built in 4 to 6 story buildings, 80% of the property either concrete or asphalt. The two big concerns, the jug handles along that stretch of roadway already jammed with spillover at peak travel times, and flooding issues. Ocean County's got a new game changer when it comes to saving lives. A hovercraft's been added to its growing fleet of innovative water rescue vehicles. As the Shore News Network reports, sheriff's officers have been getting some hands-on experience. This hovercraft is exactly what could be used in these recent deadly Barnegat Bay boat crashes. And it's a AAA threat. The latest scam the American Automobile Association is raising the flag over, reminding drivers to be extra careful during one of the busiest times of year for vehicle thefts. Even though numbers this year are down, AAA says there is a vehicle stolen every 48 seconds here in the U.S., reporting a stolen vehicle within the first 24 hours ups your chances of recovery by 34%. In our next report at 7, first responders brave more water rescues all over the state. So why's the reason we flood out so much here at the shore? We'll tell you about that. I'm Valerie Seagraves on 107.1 The Boss.
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4: Well, now we're having trouble on New Jersey Transit, but first we're going to tell you that we have a pretty good ride on the Garden State Parkway all the way on up. And again, in spite of everything that happened overnight, we're in pretty good shape on the northbound parkway, on the turnpike. We do have an accident getting off of the turnpike, getting onto the parkway at Interchange 11. That's going to cause some very minor delays getting through there, at least so far. If it's there for too much longer, we may see some issues. And Mass Transit at this point, we do have problems with New Jersey Transit trains. Now, the 644 out of Long Branch due in New York at 814, that was shut down, canceled. And the 733 out of Trenton due at 844, that also has been canceled. So keep an eye on these things. I'm Joe Nolan with Traffic 107.1 The Boss.
5: Partial sunshine for your hump day Wednesday. It's going to be an overall better day than yesterday. Still in the humid side as those dew points stick around in the 70s, but we'll start to see those numbers come down for tomorrow, Friday, and Saturday. Another nice stretch of weather sets up, so make sure you make those plans to be outdoors. In the Norcast Weather Center, I'm Nor'easter Nick.
6: All right, Nick, thank you very much. All right, let's do it. It is your Boss Sports wrap-up from last night. It's me, Greg T. I'll tell you all about it. Yankees, they beat the White Sox yesterday in Chicago 3-2. The Mets and the Braves were canceled due to the rain yesterday. They'll make it up later on today. I'll tell you all about the details in just a second. Your Phillies, they lost to the Marlins 1-0. And your New York Liberty, they beat the Sparks in L.A. 113-109. And that does bring us to your Boss Sports lineup for tonight. Like I just got done saying, it'll be the Mets and the Braves at Citi Field playing a doubleheader today. Game 1 at 1:10 and Game 2 at 7:10. Then you got Yankees, White Sox at 7:40 tonight, and your Phillies and the Marlins are playing a day game as well in Florida. They got a 12 noon start. And that does it. That is your Boss Sports wrap up. Rochelle and I are back right after this.
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1: Hey.
0: South River. I say South River. Down in South Jersey. Hey.
1: Hey.
0: Of course, everywhere you are on the Free Boss app. You know, again, I was talking to one of the engineers here at the Boss, and, you know, he gets all the figures on all the people that are, you know, downloading the app. And he's like, Greg T, you'd be very surprised. Like, we've got a lot of people that are downloading this app. I mean, listen, I guess that's what everybody's doing, right? I mean, streaming, downloading apps, taking the show wherever you want to go, right?
1: Definitely. I mean, I have the app. I think it's great. If you're one of those people that you get into your car and your Apple Play just automatically starts, it's really nice because then you're not toggling between going to the radio and going on your Apple Play and your media. You know, you just go in there and you can hit the app on there and it just plays like it would Spotify or whatever you're listening to. So it's very cool.
0: You know, it's so, isn't it weird how much is really on our phones? Like, where we would be without these phones, we're lost.
1: Oh, 100%.
0: Right?
1: I mean, you're 100% lost without your phone. I hate to be that person.
0: But it's true.
1: It's so, I am so dependent on my phone for so many things now that I think I would be I would be physically lost in my car without my phone because I map even every day going home, even though I know the way. Like, I map myself home every day. So
0: you can buy tickets to concerts. You can go food shopping.
1: Everything
0: on your phone. And here's the thing. Every single business has got an app. Everybody has an app. Now.
1: Well, you have to. You can't really be a business if you don't have an app or a website that somebody can look at or something. So a QR code. I mean, there's all kinds of stuff.
0: I wonder for real, like, I guess, you know, are websites taking a hit? Like, are people really going to different websites over the app? Like, that's my one question. If you had to choose one, Rochelle, right now, if you had to choose one and you're building your own company, would you build an app for your company or would you build a website?
1: Depends on what kind of company I have. But just off the top of my head, I'd rather just have, for me personally, I'd rather have a website because I don't want to download another app on my phone.
0: No, come on.
1: No, seriously. I'd rather give people a QR code and they can check my stuff out. Now, like if it's hard because like if it's like Target that you're opening and you can shop right on the app.
0: Right.
1: Fine. But if you're just talking like your local restaurant or something like that, I don't need an app for that unless... I mean, like, I'm not ordered. I'd rather just, I don't want to download. I have a million apps. So, honestly.
0: See, I would just, if I was opening up a business, I would go immediately to an app. I would say, listen, everybody's on their phone. It's all right there at the, you know, right there at the comfort of their fingertips.
1: Doesn't it depend on your business? Like, if you open a mattress store, you can have an app for your mattress store? Like, why?
0: Yeah. Let people order it online.
1: I know, but you can just go online.
0: Because the new generation, they're not sitting there in front of a computer.
1: But then you got to make somebody download an app on their phone. They got to have like a whole thing on their phone.
0: That's what it's about. Move over something else and put it there.
1: Maybe I'm an old soul in that sense. Right. I don't want a million apps on my phone. And clusters, I already have enough. Like, I don't know. I'll scan your QR and buy it from there.
0: There you go. All right, guys, it is that time. It is the community bulletin board. And whatever's going on in and around your town, we want to know all about it. Rochelle, kick it off for us.
1: All right, the community bulletin board is brought to you by Monmouth Park Racetrack. Monmouth Park's summer season rolls on with the Latin Fest. Tacos and tequila on Sunday, August 2nd. 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You had me at margaritas. That's all I needed.
0: Yeah.
1: 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The Boss Roadies, busy, starting like 2 weeks ago. They have been nonstop this Sunday. They're going to be at Bar A for Springsteen on Sunday, live at Bar A, of course. 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Bar opens at 10. You can spin to win while you're there. Then on Tuesday, August 4th, they're going to be at Neptune Police Department's National Night Out. That kicks off at 5 p.m. at Midtown Elementary in Neptune. Then Friday, August 7th, they're going to be at the Middlesex County Fair starting at 6 p.m. And then Saturday, August 8th, they're going to be at Bags, Boards, and Bands in Monmouth Park. At August 13th, they're going to be out at the annual Church of Epiphany Italian Festival.
0: All right, we get it. They're going to be everywhere.
1: 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Just figure out which one you want to go.
0: There you go.
1: Price.
0: All right. It is a national night out. It's next Tuesday, August the 4th. It's going to be from 5 until 9 o'clock. It'll be at I Play America in Freehold. 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
1: Mm-hmm.
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1: All right. And then this is going on now through this Saturday. 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
0: Rides and attractions. Rides
1: for everybody. Come on. Come on. Come on. Come on. Pop this balloon and you can get a little stuffed animal. It'd be great.
0: This is the Allen Hurst Carnival and it's going on. 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
1: Yeah.
0: It's all happening at the Allen Hurst Carnival. 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
1: Super fun.
0: All right, Rochelle, how do people get their information to you to get them to so we can mention it next time?
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0: I love it. Hey, do we have Joe Nolan with us, or should we go to his studio?
1: Go to his studio.
0: We're going to the studio.
1: He's crazy stuff going on.
0: Joe Nolan, give us some traffic, buddy.
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4: Now we're having trouble on New Jersey Transit, but first we're going to tell you that we have a pretty good ride on the Garden State Parkway all the way on up. And again, in spite of everything that happened overnight, we're in pretty good shape on the northbound parkway, on the turnpike. We do have an accident getting off of the turnpike, getting onto the parkway at Interchange 11. That's going to cause some very minor delays getting through there, at least so far. If it's there for too much longer, we may see some issues. And Mass Transit at this point, we do have problems with New Jersey Transit trains. Now, the 644 out of Long Branch due in New York at 8:14. That was shut down, canceled. And the 733 out of Trenton due at 8:44. That also has been canceled. So keep an eye on these things. I'm Joe Nolan with Traffic 107.1 The Boss.
5: Hey, everybody. Happy Hump Day Wednesday. We still technically have a chance of a couple passing showers or passing. I don't know what the heck that accent was. A couple passing showers this afternoon, but nothing too terribly organized. We still got a good amount of humidity around, so it's not very comfortable out there. Things are going to get a lot better for your Thursday, Friday, and Saturday, so make your plans to be outdoors then. In the Norcast Weather Center, I'm Nor'easter Nick.
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0: 1071, The Boss, 99.7 down in South Jersey. Good morning, everybody. Good morning. I'm Greg T. Good morning, Rochelle.
1: Good morning.
0: And good morning. Guess what, guys? This is very cool. We have got a guest with us in the studio. This is so exciting.
1: I'm so excited. I can't even tell you.
0: Without any further ado, Rochelle, are you ready to do the honors?
1: I am so ready. My baby girl Lola is here with me.
0: And Lola!
1: I have to tell you something. I've been doing radio for a long, long, long time.
0: Yeah?
1: I don't think Lola's ever come on air.
2: No.
1: Grayson has. Grayson loves it. He's a ham. And Lola, who is my stage girl, who is a ham, is terrified.
2: I'm shaking.
1: What are you, you're just talking to us. What are you shaking
2: for? No.
0: Well, Lola, welcome to the show. Today is dedicated to Rochelle's daughter, Lola. Yes.
1: Yeah.
2: Thanks, guys.
0: That's right. Now, here's the thing is, I'm going to let Rochelle tell him, why is Lola here? It's a very special reason why she's here.
1: Well, Lola's here because we're doing our annual summer event, and we go into the summer, and we go and see a Broadway show. So
0: this
1: time we're going to see Schmigadoon. Which one? Schmigadoon.
0: Are you excited for that, Lola?
2: Yes, I am.
0: Yeah. No, have you seen any of it on Apple TV? Because that's where it's from. It's a season, a series on Apple TV. Have you seen any of those?
2: I haven't seen any of it.
0: Oh, you're going to love it. It's really quirky and funny. It's like, you know, these two people get caught up in this mystical world, whatever.
2: Yeah.
0: And it's really fun. I can see how it's going to be an easy, easy Broadway show. I think you're going to love it. Yeah.
1: Yeah,
2: I think I'm going to love it, too.
0: Yep.
1: She knows, like, she does all the research, and she's really good with all of that. And I'm sure after the show, we'll be listening to the Schmigadoon soundtrack.
0: Oh, I'm sure.
2: I'm going to love it.
1: And she's going to love it. Yeah, because that's what happened. We went to go see Death Becomes Her. We went and saw Hamilton. We went and saw Wicked. And, like, it was, like, after we saw those shows, she became really attached to the music from it. So I'm really excited for her. I mean, it's just a fun day. We have a fun day when we do this.
0: So, Lola, if you had to choose your top five Broadway shows, five, where would you go? Start at five and go all the way. Where would you go? Top five.
2: So start at five?
0: Yeah.
2: That's actually a really, like, hard question.
0: Your mom said the same thing.
1: I said the same thing. There's so many. I love them for different reasons.
2: Right.
1: So it's, like, it's hard to categorize them all in one lump. But
0: you got to do it.
1: I did do it. I said Phantom of the Opera, Wicked, and Hamilton. That's where I
2: went. The top three? You did top three?
1: I did three. You do five.
2: I'll do five. Five would probably be, I don't know.
0: Oh, come on.
2: Hamilton.
0: All right,
2: probably
0: Hamilton.
2: At five.
0: Okay.
2: Wicked at four.
1: Uh-huh.
0: Mm-hmm.
2: Three would be Hadestown.
1: Which is in theaters right now. If you don't know what that is, really, really good.
0: Yeah. I'm shocked by that one. Wow, Lola. Wow. Okay.

0: Number two would probably be Death Becomes Her.
1: Uh-huh.
0: And then number one is Phantom of the Opera.
2: Wow, just, there you go. All right.
1: Like, that classic. Like, it's the
2: ladies and gentlemen, that's right. That is Lola's Broadway pick. There you go. If you're going to go out to see the Broadway shows, that's where you want to go. Well, very nice. And are you enjoying your stay in beautiful, lovely New Jersey?
0: Yes, I am.
1: We always have fun in the summer. And it's you know, the kids during the school year, I think all kids, they're just constantly go.
2: Right.
1: And so when Lo and Grayson come here, it's like a very kind of chill. We try to just chill. Like, it's the days where she doesn't have a ton of stuff to do. She can sleep until 2 o'clock in the afternoon if she wants some days. It's like I try to like make it kind of chill for her, which is, you know, good.
2: What'd you think of Point Pleasant? You were down there with your mom at the Boss VIP night.
0: I really liked it.
2: Yeah, did you have a good time?
0: Yeah, I go every year.
2: Nice. Like, what's your favorite ride there, Point Pleasant?
0: I don't know.
1: You like the pendulum. You guys
0: You
1: guys always go on that. But then this year, somebody was puking in the line on the way out.
0: Yeah.
1: So.
0: We got right off and someone was like projectile vomiting. And I was like, bro. Is this really happening right now?
2: Yeah, that is horrible. That's horrible. All right. Well, listen, I love that you're here. I really do. The door's open. Stay in the studio. Hang out with us. Look how easy
1: Is it scary?
0: No.
1: See, there's nothing scary about this. We're just talking to each other. You don't see anybody. Yeah. You get up on stage and sing and do all this amazing stuff. Like,
2: it is so weird. Like, people go, oh, I can go on the radio. And then all of a sudden, there they are in front of the microphones. And they get, I can't go on. Right. But look, you can't see anybody. You know, you have no idea who's listening to you right now.
1: That's the beauty of it. And we get to come in looking like crap and nobody knows it. It's fantastic.
2: I mean, it's right now. all I know is that you can see me, Lola, and your mom can see me. That's it. Other than that, thousands and thousands of people are listening right now, have no idea what they look like.
1: Look at her face.
2: Don't know anything.
1: It's more like hundreds of thousands.
2: Hundreds of thousands of listening. Hundreds of thousands. But yeah, you don't know who they are. I don't know who they are. I don't know not one person that's listening right now. There you go. See?
0: Okay.
2: So, that's how it is.
1: Not scary. Not scary at all.
0: Yeah.
2: All right, guys, here we go. Back to the music. And of course, Valerie Seagraves is standing by in the newsroom. She's got your news headline. Check your traffic and more. All coming up next right here at 107.1 The

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1: First, fast, accurate, local.
0: Right now.
2: Good morning. It's 7 o'clock. I'm Valerie Seagraves. Residents in the Keyport community near the toxic landfill will know in a matter of days what the DEP's testing will show. As APP.com reports, testing by the planned buyer of the site found PFSAs and other heavy metals that exceeded state standards. The closer to the landfill, the higher the number of cancer cases.
3: I got word of 28 families have cancer, of unknown cancer, different types of cancer, just on one block alone on First Street.
2: Latest numbers, some 400 cases confirmed. Pace Partners says soil and groundwater impacts within the Aero Marine industrial portion were limited to more remote areas that will be addressed through targeted remediation, the site believed to be the cause of the cancer cluster. Water rescues throughout the state were the order of business the last 2 days and nights. Tons of trouble up in North Jersey. Here at the shore, Bill Rosen, chief of Neptune EMS, explains how we flood out so quickly when it rains so hard.
4: Our lakes can't handle that. Our catch basins can't handle that. When they get filled, they go to another one, they get filled, but it's all on the streets.
2: Up in Hawthorne, a whole street crumbled to pieces under all the flood water there. Monmouth County residents expressed their concern for congestion and flooding issues over a redevelopment plan that's in the works for the somewhat dilapidated Orchard Plaza on Route 35. The plan, as is, would allow for up to 330 apartments to be built in 4 to 6 story buildings, 80% of the property either concrete or asphalt. And Ocean County's got a new game changer when it comes to saving lives. A hovercraft's been added to its growing fleet of innovative water rescue vehicles. As the Shore News Network reports, this hovercraft is exactly what could have been used in the accidents like the recent deadly Barnegat Bay boat crashes. The new hovercraft will allow deputies to reach shallow water, mud flats, and icy conditions where traditional rescue boats can't go. In our next report at 7:30, good fences make good neighbors, but that's not what HBO's looking for. The studio's casting for season 2 of the hit show. And thanks to some Bloomfield residents, there are a lot of Jersey submissions. Feeling froggy? We'll tell you about that. I'm Valerie Seagraves on 107.1 The Boss.
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1: Jersey traffic and weather
0: together.
5: Well, heading northbound on the Garden State Parkway, we have a lot of slow traffic now as you get off at 127 and at 129. First of all, just volume getting off at 127 and getting off at 129. You have delays as well. That because of an earlier accident somewhere in that ramp structure there. Now, we also have a decent day the rest of the way up the parkway. Now, if you're out onto the turnpike, looking at a pretty good ride there as well. Northbound all the way on up, really, at this point to the airport. You shouldn't have any problem at all. 287 looks good. Route 18 starting to slow a little bit at Old Bridge Turnpike. Route 9 looks to be in good shape. And just generally around, again, not too bad. Things are moving along at a pretty good rate in mass transit. Jersey Transit, though, boy, got a bunch of trains, and these are the local ones. The 644 out of Long Branch due in New York at 814. The 733 out of Trenton due in New York at 844. And the 707 out of South Amboy, which is due in the city at 820. All of those have been canceled. I'm Joe Nolan with traffic, 107.1 The Boss.
6: Today's going to be a better day than yesterday. While it's still technically a little bit on the unsettled side, we are not looking at anything substantial. We're not looking at anything that's going to rock the boat too much. But outside chance of a passing shower or thunderstorm still possible. Tomorrow, Friday, Saturday, looking pretty darn nice, so get out there. 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
7: All right, Nick, thank you very much. It's me, Greg T, with your Boss Sports wrap-ups. Let's go. Yankees, they beat the White Sox yesterday in Chicago 3-2. Your Mets could not get the game in against the Braves due to some weather. It's been postponed. I'll tell you all about that in a second. Your Phillies.

0: They lost to the Marlins yesterday, 1-0. And our New York Liberty, they beat the Sparks in L.A., 113-109. And that does bring us to your Boss Sports lineup for tonight. Like I said, I would get to it. Well, here it is. The Mets have a doubleheader today at Citi Field against the Braves. Game 1 at 1:10, and then Game 2 is at 7:10. Good luck, guys. Yankees still in Chicago, taking on the White Sox, 7:40, first pitch. And the Phillies, they've got an afternoon game against the Marlins in Florida, first pitch, 12 noon. All right, guys, that does it. That is your Boss Sports wrap-up. Rochelle and I are back right after this.
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0: 1071 997. Yes, it is the Boss. Everywhere you are in that free Boss app, it's Greg T in the morning. We are your new favorite morning show, and we don't take that lightly. We're very excited. Thank you very much for making us your new favorite number one morning show. And the 107.1 Boss Time Check, it's now powered by Automotive Avenues. 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Hey, I do want to tell you real quick, right before we get into game time, we have a guest coming here at 8 o'clock, 8 a.m. You can see him on Instagram. He's also on TikTok. He goes by the name of MC Charlie. MC Charlie. He is this high energy DJ, full entertainment company, and he is just exploding now on social media. And we're going to have him in studio with us, and we're going to talk to him about, like, how did this whole thing even happen? How do you go from nothing to all of a sudden you got 172 plus thousand fans on TikTok? You know, you got 130 something thousand fans on Instagram. Like, what happens? How does that happen overnight? That's amazing.
1: It's great. It's crazy. It's amazing.
0: Really, so there you go. So MC Charlie will be here with us at 8 a.m. Now we get going. Here we go. Valerie Seagraves, what time is it?
2: It's game time.
0: It is. And Rochelle, what time is it?
1: It's game time.
0: Ladies and gentlemen, get to the phones right now and dial us up. If you'd like to play, it's game time. 732-774-4444. Today we are playing Top That. Because yesterday, Greg T screwed up. Yes, he screwed up.
1: That's okay. It's
0: but today, we get it right. Yes, here we go. Ladies and gentlemen, get involved. Get to the phones right now if you'd like to play, and you can win Guns N' Roses tickets. Guns N' Roses tickets are going out there. Valerie Seagraves, lovely and talented, tell us what's in our Showcase showroom today.
2: Well, Don Pardo, yes. Our as-if prize today in the Showcase showroom is your breath in an envelope.
0: All right, there you go. As if you're going to win that. But you are going to win those Guns N' Roses tickets. So let's go to the phones. Greg T, back to you. Yes, thank you very much, dear Don Pardo. And Rochelle, where would you like to go? Which line?
1: I want to go to line number 8.
0: Line 8. Here we go. Line 8. Good morning. Who's this?
3: Hey, this is James from Keyport.
0: James from Keyport.

0: Keyport. Good morning, James from Keyport. How you feeling today, man?
1: I'm doing well. How you guys doing?
0: Well, we're doing better now that you're on board, right? Army doing better? Valerie doing better?
2: Yes.
0: Yeah. Rochelle doing better?
3: I'm doing better.
0: We're
3: absolutely
0: doing better.
3: Yeah.
0: James, it's all because of you.
3: Yeah.
0: James from Keyport. I love it. Now, James from Keyport, we've got tickets for you to win to go to see Guns N' Roses at MetLife Stadium. All you got to do is get 3 out of 5 right, and then James from Keyport, you are going to the show. Do you know how to play Top That?
1: I've been listening, so I think I do.
0: Okay. Hey, just think about Family Feud, okay? So here's what happens. I ask the question. Rochelle and Valerie will give answers. You need to top their answer. Hence, Top That. All right?
1: Let's do it.
0: All right.
4: Top That.
0: Now, if you don't top their answer, then you, of course, get it wrong, and then I have to buzz you and blah, blah, blah, blah. All right, so here we go, James. James, I'm going to ask you, name something you've said, name something a woman has said to a man that she really didn't mean. Something a woman said to a man that she really didn't mean. Rochelle.
3: I mean everything that I say.
0: All right.
3: Something a woman has said to a man
0: that she doesn't
3: that
0: really
3: she
0: mean.
3: Doesn't really mean.
0: Uh-huh.
3: I guess I would go with it's not a big deal.
0: All right. Valerie Seagraves, name something a woman would say to a man that she doesn't really mean.
2: I've never seen anyone clean a toilet better than you do.
0: It's great. I was waiting for that. All right, James, you got to top Valerie and Rochelle's answer. James, I want you to tell me, name something a woman says to a man that she doesn't really mean.
1: I'm going to go with nothing's wrong.
0: Nothing's wrong.
3: I'm fine.
0: Show me. I'm fine. Number 3 answer on the board. There you go, James. Nice job. I'm fine on the board. Number 1 answer, I love you too.
3: Okay.
0: Number 2 answer, yes, that was good.
3: Oh.
0: Then number 3, I'm fine.
3: Uh-huh.
0: I'm not mad. You were right. I don't need any help. That doesn't bother me. Yada, yada, yada. There you go, James. So you got 1 right.
1: Not bad.
0: All right, James, here we go. You got to get 2 more right. Let's go. Name one of the biggest sporting events in the world. Name a big sporting event, the biggest one in the world. Rochelle.
3: I guess I'm going to say the World Cup.
0: World Cup. FIFA
3: just
0: World
3: happened.
0: Cup. Wow.
3: The World Cup.
0: All right. Let's see. Valerie Seagraves, name one of the biggest sporting events in the world.
2: The Puppy Bowl.
3: Oh, yes. Good answer.
0: Are you kidding me?
3: I love the Puppy Bowl.
0: All right. Now, listen, James, this is going to be tricky here because you got to top their answer, all right? You got to top their answer. So name one of the biggest sporting events in the world. You got to think about this.
1: Well, I love the Puppy Bowl and the World Cup, but I'm going to go Super Bowl.
0: Ladies and gentlemen.
3: That's a good answer.
0: Show me Super Bowl. Number 1 answer. Number 2 was, in fact, Woo. FIFA World Cup, because obviously everybody was thinking that when they were asked the question. Olympic Games, number 3. World Series, number 4. Your NBA Finals, number 5.
2: No Puppy Bowl?
0: No Puppy Bowl, unfortunately. You know what's on there? Kentucky Derby, the Masters, Wimbledon, Daytona 500.
2: No Puppy Bowl.
0: No. Stanley Cup is even on there. No Puppy Bowl.
3: Wow, interesting.
0: She says all rough. That's great. All right, rough. Here we go. Continuing with Top That.
4: Top That.
0: All right, James, you need 1 more right. Just 1 more right. We'll get your hands on those tickets to go see Guns N' Roses. Now, if you don't get them right and you eventually get everything wrong, I've got to go back to the phones and give it to caller 10. I hate doing that.
1: Let's not do that.
0: All right, here we go. All right, James, I want you to name a car that no longer exists. Name a car that no longer exists. Rochelle, name a car that no longer exists.
3: The first one that came to mind was the Pinto.
0: Oh, the Pinto. Wait, that's great, though. That's a good one.
3: That was the first one that popped into my head.
0: That is a good one. All right, Valerie Seagraves, name a car that no longer exists.
2: The Flintstone Mobile.
0: Come on. Oh, Valerie, come on.
3: With gas prices the way they've been, I think that should come back.
0: Yeah, that's
3: great.
0: Bring it back. Just use your feet. They're rolling around. I love that. All right, James from Keyport, name a car that no longer exists.
1: I'm going to go Chevy Nova.
3: Oh.
0: Chevy Nova. Wow.
1: The Nova.

0: robot. It doesn't go.
1: Wait, but you know what, though? Unfortunately, it's not even on this list.
2: Oh, wow.
1: I can't.
2: Oh, dear.
1: You got one wrong. One wrong. What number one answer is the Pontiac. Number two is Saturn. Number three, Oldsmobile. Number four, Mercury. Plymouth, Saab, Hummer.
2: Scion. Saturn, too. Saturns don't exist anymore.
1: Look at that. Look at that.
3: So I guess those were more like brands rather than like actual cars.
1: Okay. All right, so James.
3: We were all wrong.
1: James, you got one wrong, two right. You got to get another one to win. Here we go. Name a Bon Jovi song. That's all you got to do. Name a Bon Jovi song. Rochelle, name a Bon Jovi song. Bon Jovi.
3: Oh my gosh, there's so many to choose from. I'm going to go Blaze of Glory.
1: Blades of Glory, gotcha. Valerie Seagraves, name a Bon Jovi song.
2: Runaway.
1: Ooh, yes.
3: There's so many to choose from.
1: Right. All right, now, James, you must top their answers. Hence the top that. Name a Bon Jovi song.
0: All right, I love Runaway, but Living on a Prayer has got to be on the list.
1: Number one answer.
3: Nice job.
1: You did it. That is great. Yes. Number one answer. It is indeed Living on a Prayer. Number two, You Give Love a Bad Name. Number three, Want the Dead or Alive. It's My Life. Bad Medicine. I'll Be There for You. Runaway.
2: I made the list.
1: You did. Blaze of Glory. Always in Bed of Roses. There you go.
3: Yeah.
1: All right, James.
3: Good. They all should be known.
2: You're a winner, James.
1: You are.
0: Amazing. Yes. Yay.
3: Nice job.
1: Congratulations. You did it. You got yourself those tickets to go see Guns N' Roses at MetLife Stadium. Enjoy it. So now, James, you only got one more thing to do, and it's pretty simple, okay? All you got to do is tell me what radio station is hooking you up.
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1: Thanks, bro. I'll put you on hold. We'll come back and grab your information. And there you go, guys. That is Game Time every day at 7:10. Game Time. Dead Guy in the Envelope on Mondays. Top That on Tuesday. Which came first on Wednesday? Super Match on Thursday. And the battle goes down on Fridays. So make sure you guys are always here for 7:10 for Game Time. Let's go check your traffic. We got Joe Nolan standing by.
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5: Jersey traffic and weather
4: together.
6: Again, we still have delays as you travel out on the northbound side of the Garden State Parkway, but the two earlier problems that we had there have now been cleared up and out of the way. So all lanes have been reopened, getting off at 129 as you travel northbound and off at 127. But still, some slow traffic as you get through there. Now, if you're heading southbound on 9 and 35, slow there to the split in South Amboy. Report of a collision at that point. If you're heading out onto Route 18, really no big deal this morning as you start to head through that area. We're looking at a pretty decent day as you begin to travel out onto Route 34. A little slow now coming into the Collingwood Circle. And then also, as you travel out onto Route 35 in a couple of spots, you do have some delays in Point Beach as you head northbound. And then really not a big deal, though, as you come through Chadwick and Lavalette and getting down into Seaside High. The 644 out of Long Branch, the 733 out of Trenton, and the 707 out of South Amboy. All of those have been canceled. I'm Joe Nolan with traffic, 107.1 The Boss.
7: Good morning. Happy Wednesday, everybody. Yesterday's active weather is wrapping up. We are going to go up into a better direction today. Temperatures topping out in the low to mid-80s again. Partial sunshine. Humidity will stick around, but lessen up a little bit by tomorrow. We're looking at a nice stretch Thursday, Friday, and Saturday. In the Norcast Weather Center, I'm Nor'easter Nick.
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0: 107.1 on your Wednesday morning. It's Greg T in the morning with Rochelle right here. Yep, it's the boss.
1: Hump day.
0: Yeah. Love it. I hope everybody just has a great day.
2: Let's have a great day, everybody.
0: That's what I
3: let's
0: just said.
3: That. Yes, let's do that. That's yes, it. Please.
0: Yep. I'd like to sing a little bit. We're going to sing and dance. Ready?
4: Good morning.
0: Come on.
4: Good morning.
0: Boom.
5: It's great to stay up late.
0: Yeah.
4: Good morning. Good morning to you.
0: I love it. And, of course, if you're from Staten Island, you get the air horn. All right. I think we've covered it all right now, right?
3: I think so.
0: South Jersey. Got it.
3: All the peoples.
0: Hey, you know, Rochelle, I was just trying to think, and this is a serious subject. I'm not even kidding you.
3: Oh, boy.
0: No, for real.
3: Okay.
0: Like, we put on this show here, and we do the morning show every day, and mm-hmm. I second guess a lot of things that we do.
3: Oh, like everything. Everything.
0: But, like, do you think we're giving the audience enough content, or are we just kind of wasting time putting on this, I don't know, funny, hokey show? That's what I'm worried about.
3: Well,
0: we're not delivering content.
3: I will tell you, I was at the VIP event on, what was that, Monday at Jenks. And there was a lot of listeners that came up, and it was so nice that they said hi. But we actually had a listener that said to me that they wish that we talked more.

0: more because really? Like in the morning they get in the car at like 5:45 and they don't hear from us until like 6:10, and by the time we finally come on they're already at work. Now everybody has different drive times and that's different for everyone, but you know, you're not wrong. Like we don't really say much, you and I, until 10 minutes into the show. So I mean
1: But I wonder if are we missing stories?
0: There's a million stories out there. We can't get to everything in one day.
1: Well, and here's proof to the pudding that I'm feeding everybody right now. You know, like Valerie Seagraves does the news twice an hour, top of the hour and middle of the hour. Today, Valerie's news is filled with stories that I feel like, should we be talking about that? Why are we not? Like everything that's going on in Keyport. What was it? Ocean Township. They just got a new hovercraft to save people's lives in floods. Like there's a lot of things going on locally, and I wonder if we're missing all of these stories. Yeah, Bon Jovi was in concert. We didn't talk about Bon Jovi with Bruce Springsteen. We missed that one.
0: Well, I think, you know, we just got to stop playing music. We'll just stop the music.
1: That's right.
0: You know, and because there's just too much to cover. We can't have any more music.
1: Well, I get nervous. All right, so listen, let's throw it out to the boss audience. You know what? Why we'd like you to be hypercritical. 732-774-4444. What do you like about the show? What don't you like? Text us. We want to know. Look, we have no consultants here. We don't have a consultant that listens to our show and goes back to us in a meeting and goes, hey, they don't like this.
0: All kinds of like non-paid critics.
1: So you non
0: Maz.
1: my buddy Maz, right? Crazy Gary. You know, oh my God, we have super fan Trish. All right, so guys, 732-774-4444. We got to go over to Valerie Seagraves with the news, and you guys got to listen to these because she's got lots of news, lots of headlines to cover. But we'd love to know, what do you like, what do you don't like about the show? Let us know. Text us right now.

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1: First, fast, accurate, local.
0: Right now.
2: Good morning. It's 7:31. I'm Valerie Seagraves. Ocean County's got a new game changer when it comes to saving lives. A hovercraft has been added to its growing fleet of innovative water rescue vehicles. As the Shore News Network reports, the hovercraft is exactly what could be used in these recent deadly Barnegat Bay boat crashes. The new equipment will allow deputies to reach shallow water, mud flats, and even travel in icy conditions where traditional rescue boats can't go. Water rescues throughout the state were the order of business the last couple of days and nights. Tons of trouble in North Jersey. Here at the Shore, Bill Rosen, chief of Neptune EMS, explains how we flood out so quickly when it rains so hard.
3: Our lakes can't handle that. Our catch basins can't handle that. When they get filled, they go to another one, they get filled, but it's all on the streets.
2: Up in Hawthorne, a whole street crumbled to pieces under all the flood water there. A voluntary car seat recall over a headrest issue. Nearly 60,000 car seats made here in the U.S. by Evenflow may be faulty. The headrest could shift under certain conditions, upping the risk of injury in a crash. The company says the car seat can be used if the headrest is kept in certain positions. You can check Evenflow's website if you have one of these seats. The model numbers will be there, as will instructions on what to do until repair kits can be made and sent out. And HBO's Neighbors is casting for season 2, and there have been a lot of local submissions, a surge, in fact, following recent coverage in local media outlets. Bloomfield residents Otis Alston and Nelson Santos were featured in episode 5 of season 1, which chronicled their clash over an annual Halloween decoration competition. HelloNeighborsTV.com. If you are interested in being part of the reality show, HBO says it's looking for active stories of neighborly conflict in all forms. In our next report at 8, the cover's off. Project Purple at Six Flags Great Adventure. Get ready for Bacanawa. We'll tell you about that. I'm Valerie Seagraves on 107.1 The Boss.
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1: Jersey traffic and weather
0: together.
4: Well, again, good morning, everybody. As you travel out onto the Garden State Parkway southbound, the on-ramp at 120, there is an accident there. That's in the process of being cleared. Now we have another accident, apparently with some property damage northbound on the turnpike, right around the area of the James Fenimore Cooper service area, which is between exits 4 and 5. So you got that problem heading northbound on the turnpike, getting off at 127 on the parkway. You have still quite a bit of heavy traffic. And now Jersey Transit, the 707 out of South Amboy, the 644 out of Long Branch, and the 733 out of Trenton. All of those canceled. I'm Joe Nolan with Traffic, 107.1 The Boss.
5: Partial sunshine for your hump day Wednesday. It's going to be an overall better day than yesterday. Still in the humid side as those dew points stick around in the 70s, but we'll start to see those numbers come down for tomorrow, Friday, and Saturday. Another nice stretch of weather sets up, so make sure you make those plans to be outdoors. In the Norcast Weather Center, I'm Nor'easter Nick.
6: All right, Nick, thank you very much. All right, let's do it. It is your Boss Sports wrap-up from last night. It's me, Greg T. I'll tell you all about it. Yankees, they beat the White Sox yesterday in Chicago 3-2. The Mets and the Braves were canceled due to the rain yesterday. They'll make it up later on today. I'll tell you all about the details in just a second. Your Phillies, they lost to the Marlins 1-0. And your New York Liberty, they beat the Sparks in L.A. 113-109. And that does bring us to your Boss Sports lineup for tonight. Like I just got done saying, it'll be the Mets and the Braves at Citi Field playing a doubleheader today. Game 1 at 1:10 and Game 2 at 7:10. Then you got Yankees, White Sox at 7:40 tonight. And your Phillies and the Marlins are playing a day game as well in Florida. They got a 12 noon start. And that does it. That is your Boss Sports wrap-up. Rochelle and I are back right after this.
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0: 1071. It's your boss, 99.7 in South Jersey, talking about Six Flags Great Adventure. Oh my God, like Valerie Seagrass was just telling us, Six Flags has showed us, I guess, all over social media yesterday. You could see it on the news. They're giving us these renditions of this brand new ride. You know, it was the purple ride at first, they were just calling it.
1: Yeah.
0: It's where they took down, what you call it, King Dakka.
1: Right.
0: I call it King Dakka.
1: King Dakka.
0: Yeah, King Dakka, because okay. I was always so scared to get on that one.
1: Really?
0: Oh, my God.
1: So fun.
0: My kids loved it. Like, my daughter, Ella, who's the youngest, she couldn't get enough of King Dakka. Loved it.
1: Yeah. I like the big ones, too. I think they're fun.
0: Oh,
1: yeah.
0: I was like, get
1: do you like
0: this.
1: The Superman ride?
0: You know, that one will go on.
1: See, I feel like a lot of people have a hard time with that one because you're laying on your stomach.
0: Yes.
1: And so, like, if you've never done a roller coaster like that, that can be really scary because you're like, straight up looking down like you're flying. It's scary.
0: I don't know why I could not get on King Dakka. I don't know why. I was just so scared. So, yeah, I had to rename it King Dakka.
1: King Dakka.
0: King Dakka.
1: Yep.
0: And then, so now we have, it's now, am I pronouncing it right?

0: right? Or it's Bucanawa?
1: I think so. That sounds right.
0: Bucanawa.
1: If I'm being honest.
0: Bucanawa. Let's see. Valerie. Can we ask Valerie? Valerie, are you there? Val? No. Let's see. Val? Are you?
2: No, I hear
0: you. Hello? Val?
2: Okay.
0: She's doing something. Sorry. Okay. I can't talk to her right now. But yeah, so I'm excited. It's 382 feet tall, reaching up to 100 miles an hour. Wow. This is going to break 6 world's records, including the world's first upside down launch. Fastest inversion and longest stall inversion. This is going to be a sick ride. It features free spinning trains running forward and backward in the new Boardwalk Arena.
1: Yeah, let's do it.
0: Oh my God.
1: I love it. I hope that they, so when they opened, they opened the flash ride last year, I think that was last year, they invited us to go and do like a test run and like they filmed, you know, they put the camera on there and they filmed us doing it. It was so fun. Lola and I rode that thing like 10 times. I hope they do that again because it's so much fun. Be able to do that.
0: I don't know, man. Yes. I got to tell you, I'll just watch you.
1: No, you got to come, T. Your fear. I'll hold your hand.
0: No.
1: I will. I'll hold your hand. It'll be so fun.
0: 732-774-4444. If you saw Six Flags Great Adventures rendition of what this ride is going to be like yesterday all over social media, call us or text us. Would you go on this ride? Are you going to go on it? Are you excited to go at speeds of reaching 100 miles an hour?
1: Yeah.
0: That is sick.
1: So fun.
0: Oh my God.
1: I love it.
0: All right. It is Rochelle's Fast Five. Let's get into it.
1: All right. The Fast Five on 107.1 The Boss is powered by Plumbers and Pipe Fitters Local 9. 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Coming in at number 5. I'm coming in hot and starting with a Guinness record because you know I love them.
0: You do love them.
1: This one, however, It's not as great. Okay, so Idaho's David Record Breaker Rush. We've talked about him before. He like loves to break records. He's done like 4 in a week before. He's done all kinds of them. Well, this time he sacrificed his own eyebrows to break the Guinness record for the most consecutive flaming torch jugglers caught on a unicycle. Listen.
3: What? I already held world records for juggling on a unicycle. I already hold world records for juggling fire. So naturally, I thought combining the two would be something. It was not. Did you know what I'm telling you is what happened? Flames juggle fire while riding forward on a unicycle. The flames don't go up. They go straight back into your face.
1: So he's juggling. He's on fire? He's not. The pins. He's got like those pins.
0: Right.
1: And they're on fire. He's juggling them while riding a unicycle forward. And because he's moving, the wind is moving the flames back toward him.
0: Oh my God.
1: So he breaks the record here, but he has no eyebrows left because they all got he got torched off.
0: Oh my God.
1: The video is phenomenal. This guy's great. I love
0: him. Why would you want
1: to
0: do that?
1: This is like his job. Like his job is to break records. I think that's so much fun.
0: My God.
1: I love it.
0: Yeah, let's break a nice record, not where you're setting yourself on fire.
1: Well, I don't think he expected that because he's got the world record for the juggling and for the unicycle. He put them together, you know, to break some other record. Craziness.
0: Wow.
1: Yeah.
0: All right.
1: All right. Coming in at number 4, coffee slushies are going viral on social media. They're very easy.
0: Okay.
1: If you like coffee.
0: Yep.
1: It's like that, but it's more work. Okay. So here's what you do. You make your coffee as usual. You wait for it to cool. Mm-hmm. Then you put it in a Ziploc bag, you seal it, you toss it in the freezer. Once it's in the freezer and it's frozen up, you take it out, you start whacking it with something. Then you pour it into a glass over milk so that when the coffee starts breaking, you'll get your cream and milk.
0: Ah.
1: And the coffee will slowly melt and it'll make a slushy with the milk that's in there.
0: Oh, that sounds good, actually.
1: It's super satisfying, I guess, but it does take like a lot of work because you got to brew the coffee, you got to freeze the coffee, you got to chunk up the coffee, then you got to wait for it to go. You could just go to Starbucks and get a Frappuccino. I'm just like, I know they're a little pricey.
0: Good point.
1: But a Frappuccino is a coffee slushy. This is like one of those things where, you know, the younger kids are like, we invented a coffee slushy. I'm like, dude, the Frappuccino's been around for like 20 years, but it's okay.
0: Go to Starbucks.
1: Make it yourself. I guess save a few bucks. If you want to let your kids pound on the coffee bag and, get some aggression out.
0: Wow.
1: But that's called a Frappuccino.
0: Just
1: letting you know.
0: All right. Yeah, right. You schooled me on that. Just go to Starbucks. Yes.
1: Dunkin' has it. They're the Dunka something. Whatever. At Dunkin'. Yeah. I mean, they all have them. They all have,
0: it's Gotcha.
2: It's not a coffee slushy. It's
4: the Dunkachino.
2: Dunkachino. That's it. Yeah. See, it's like a Frappuccino, but for Dunkin'.
0: Yep.
2: They've been around for a long time. Coffee slushy. New thing. Social media. All right. Coming in at number three, Oscar Mayer is celebrating their 90th anniversary of the Wienermobile this weekend.
0: Wait. Speaking of the Wienermobile, did you see it? It got stuck. Did you see it under the bridge?
2: Yes. I saw that video.
0: It was in New York somewhere, and they have a low bridge, and it tried to get in under the bridge, and the whole wiener got caught, and it got smashed up.
2: The wiener got stuck?
0: The wiener got stuck.
5: When the wiener gets stuck.
2: You gotta hate when the wiener gets stuck, team. It's not what you want. It's not how you want to start your day with the wiener being stuck.
0: You don't want that.
2: Or maybe you do. I don't know.
0: All right, sorry to interrupt.
2: All right, anyway, they are celebrating with something very special. Not the wiener being stuck, or maybe, I don't know, whatever. But they are celebrating with wiener cakes.
0: Wiener cakes?
2: Yep, it's basically a bunch of hot dogs around a two-tier cake, along with ketchup, mustard, and mustard-colored confetti.
0: Wow.
2: Yeah, there's also a Wienermobile cake topper. Yep, these are available for purchase. You can buy them. You can buy the wiener cake at the Milk Bar locations. There is a Milk Bar location in the city if you want to go.
0: Okay.
2: So starting Friday, you can buy a wiener cake while supplies last.
0: That's definitely something different. There you go. That's for sure. Change it up.
2: This is my wiener cake.
0: Yep, there you go. That is wiener cakes.
2: All right, coming in at number two, I had to do this story because we actually have a guy that we work with who has fallen into this, and I made fun of him a little bit at first, and now I'm like, it's not terrible.
0: Who is it?
2: It's Mateo.
0: Yes.
2: So he does the morning show on B98 across the street. We love them. Well, millennials, and he is a millennial, once swore that they would never drive a minivan.
0: He drives one.
2: He is now embracing it, and so are many others. Let me tell you, Mateo used to pull up here in a Lexus. He had a Lexus.
5: Not anymore.
2: Now his wife is pregnant with their second baby, and for days I saw this new minivan, and I was like, who the hell is driving the minivan?
0: You know,
2: I see Mateo bumping up, listening to rap music.
0: Yeah.
2: Like he's got, I think he was listening to Busta Rhymes. I'm not even kidding you. In his minivan. I was like, Mateo, what are you
0: doing? He does look weird. Like, I did not expect him to be driving a minivan. I did not.
2: He looks like, he looks a little bit like Pitbull. Like, he's like really built and bald. And like, you just don't expect this guy to be pulling up next to you in a minivan. And if you ask him, he will tell you it's the best car he's ever had. He loves it. He can't believe he went so long without having it, especially for the kids.
0: No.
2: Well, let me tell you, minivan sales have jumped 21% last year alone.
5: Oh, that makes sense.
2: Yeah, people are saying the sliding doors make loading the kids simpler.
0: Are you kidding
2: me? Plus, they're about $4,000 to $8,000 cheaper than getting a third row SUV.
0: Wow.
2: And I will tell you, when my kids were little, I actually did have a minivan.
0: No, you didn't.
2: I loved it.
0: Really?
2: It was a used minivan.
0: I can't do it.
2: I loved it. Nah. I really did. But you do. There's a stigma to the minivan.
0: Yeah, right.
2: And the reason I got rid of the minivan was because Lola had started competitive dance.
0: Mm-hmm.
2: And because I had the minivan, I was the mom that could drive all the kids.
0: Yep.
2: And I didn't want to be that mom. So I got rid of the minivan. Wow. I was like, no, I don't have enough seats. And now I'm like in a little car. I'm like, I don't have enough seats. I don't want to be responsible for driving your kids. That stresses me out. I don't want to do
0: it. Joe, you ever driven a minivan?
5: Not a minivan, but I used to have a big old Ford Expedition.
0: Right.
2: Yeah.
5: And the same thing. I got it for the opposite reason.
0: Yeah.
5: I drove half the lacrosse team from Immaculata from one side of Route 22 to the other every day.
0: Yeah.
5: Because their field was on the other side of Route 22.
0: Yep, there you go.
5: So that's but I'm with you.
0: I would drive a Ford Explorer or something like that, or an Expedition or something really big rather than a minivan. I wouldn't be doing it.
5: You know it's pretty cool too. The F-150s, but the fancy pickup.
0: Oh, well, they have a back seat in it and everything.
5: Yeah, it's like an Expedition, only it has the thing on the back. That's all, you know. Mm,
0: you're right. That does look cool.
5: Really
0: that's a lot
5: nice.
0: Cooler.
5: They're really, really nice.
0: There you go. All right.
2: All right, coming in at number one, now that we've had the cart discussion.
0: That's right, we're the car
2: and now guys. Now I seriously want a minivan again, I do. I want me and Mateo, we can get matching ones. All right, coming in at number one, the New York Post has an article in it, and it's a little scary. They're saying that in New York and in New Jersey, people are supposedly being terrorized by rabid rodents. Specifically, and we actually had a story about this.
5: The raccoon.
2: Be beavers.
0: Beavers?
2: Yes. We had the beaver story about this woman who was swimming, if you recall, and she was attacked by a beaver. Well, that's what they're saying. They're saying that swimmers and fishermen and multiple victims have actually been bit by beavers in the water.
0: That's ridiculous.
2: And they're rabid. So, like, normally beavers don't, they're not attackers.
0: They have rabies.
2: But if they have rabies, they will become that. And a beaver's teeth are powerful enough to chew through trees.
0: Ugh.
2: So, like, I mean, you got to be really careful. Wildlife experts say that rabid beavers are incredibly rare, though. Like, this is not something you're going to see everywhere. There's only 40 confirmed rabid beavers reported.
0: That's enough.
2: But yes, I mean, very scary. I mean, if I'm in the water and I see a beaver swimming very fast toward me.
0: Well, nothing to do with that.
2: They can swim twice as fast as people. Did you know that?
0: No, I didn't.
2: So they're like a freaking little torpedo with big old teeth coming at you in the water.
5: Coming at you.
0: I knew nothing about beavers.
2: Go back to your dam, okay?
5: Right.
2: Don't be biting me.
0: There you go, guys.
5: Worse than a beaver coming at you at full speed.
2: That's why I'm running back to my minivan.
0: That is it.
2: Forget this.
0: Rochelle's Fast Five, heard here every single morning, and make sure you guys tune it in. And now we check your traffic. We got Joe Nolan standing by. Joe, how's the roads?
5: Heading out onto the northbound side of the Garden State Parkway again, we're going to have a couple of minor issues, a couple of glitches here. First of all, right by the Art Center, apparently, there is a disabled vehicle. Then further up around 132, there is an accident in the center lane. Now, that one is causing delays. So as you travel northbound, you're going to run into that. But again, just a couple of minor glitches before you get to the Driscoll Bridge. Now, if you're over on the Turnpike, we're in pretty good shape all the way up and down. Around the James Fenimore Cooper rest area, there is an accident there that's being cleared up and out of the way. And New Jersey Transit, again, we still have these trains that would have been out there this morning, but they canceled them. The 644 out of Long Branch, the 707 out of South Amboy, and the 733 out of Trenton. All of those were canceled this morning. I'm Joe Nolan with traffic, 107.1 The Boss.
4: Hey everybody, happy Hump Day Wednesday. We still technically have a chance of a couple passing showers or passing, I don't know what the heck that accent was. A couple of passing showers this afternoon, but nothing too terribly organized. We still got a good amount of humidity around, so it's not very comfortable out there. Things are going to get a lot better for your Thursday, Friday, and Saturday, so make your plans to be outdoors then. In the Norcast Weather Center, I'm Nor'easter Nick.
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0: Coming up, guys. You know him, you love him, you follow him on TikTok and on Instagram. It is MC Charlie. MC Charlie making his way into the studio. He'll be hanging out with Rochelle and I next. We're going to dive into MC Charlie's life. Go find out who he is. MC Charlie on Instagram and TikTok.

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0: Right now.
2: Good morning. It's 8 o'clock. I'm Valerie Seagraves. Water rescues throughout the state. The order of business the last couple of days and nights. Tons of trouble in North Jersey. Here at the shore, Bill Rosen, chief of Neptune EMS, explains how we flood out so quickly when it rains so hard.
3: Our lakes can't handle that. Our catch basins can't handle that. When they get filled, they go to another one, they get filled, but it's all on the streets.
2: Up in Hawthorne, a whole street crumbled to pieces under all the floodwater there. Residents in the Keyport community near the toxic landfill will know in a matter of days what the DEP's testing will show. Testing by the planned buyer of the site found PFSAs and other heavy metals that exceeded state standards. Pace Partners says, however, soil and groundwater impacts within the Aero Marine industrial portion were limited to remote areas that will be addressed through targeted remediation. The site believed to be the cause of a cancer cluster, some 400 cases confirmed. Governor Mikey Sherrill says the state has started removing more than 4,500 voter registrations tied solely to that software error at the DMV, while continuing additional reviews to protect eligible voters. This from News 12. Motor Vehicles is mailing letters to everyone affected by the glitch and has launched an information page with frequently asked questions and a list of support sources. The governor signing a bill into law to strengthen voting rights in the state. And the Bacanawa, no two rides will be the same. The covers off, Six Flags Great Adventures Project Purple.
4: It is the world's highest or tallest and fastest spinning roller coaster in the world.
2: The New Jersey Amusement Park unveiling its plans Tuesday for the highly anticipated thrill ride set to debut next year. The Bacanawa is named after one of the most feared creatures in Philippine mythology. It's a serpent said to have swallowed the moon, causing earthquakes, eclipses, and disastrous storms. The announcement and following fanfare at the park, part of a fundraiser for pancreatic cancer. In our next report at 8:30, Monmouth County residents in Ocean Township voice concern over the planned redevelopment of the Orchard Plaza Strip Mall on 35. We'll tell you about that. I'm Valerie Seagraves on 107.1 The Boss.
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1: Jersey traffic and weather
0: together.
5: Well, as you travel southbound on the parkway, getting on at 120, there is an accident there. Then northbound in the art, right around the Arts Center, you've got a bit of an issue there as well with, a minor accident. It's off on the side of the roadway. This would also be southbound getting off at 116. So a couple of southbound problems on the parkway, really not bothering anybody. But you do have a lot of heavy traffic once you get north of the Driscoll Bridge and start to head up

0: towards exit 132. There was an accident up there a little earlier on. That has now been cleared up and out of the way, but you still have quite a bit of heavy traffic coming away from the turnpike right on up through Route 27. Now, mass transit-wise, again, Jersey Transit, way better. A couple of trains that are still out there, or would have been still out there, the 707 out of South Amboy and the 733 out of Trenton. Both of those have been canceled. I'm Joe Nolan with Traffic, 107.1 The Boss.
1: Good morning. Happy Wednesday, everybody. Yesterday's active weather is wrapping up. We are going to go up into a better direction today. Temperatures topping out in the low to mid-80s again. Partial sunshine. Humidity will stick around, but lessen up a little bit by tomorrow. We're looking at a nice stretch Thursday, Friday, and Saturday. In the NorCast with the Center, I'm Northeastern Nick.
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0: 1071 and 99.7. It is the boss. Good morning, ladies and gentlemen. You're listening to Greg T in the Morning with Rochelle, 732-774-4444. We're about to jump into it and do the question of the day, and let's get it out of the way. It's Irwin Lincoln. 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Thank you guys all very much. We love you, Lincoln. We love you, Irwin Lincoln. Thank you very much. But we do have somebody at the door, don't we, Rochelle?
1: We do.
0: Somebody's at the door.
1: Ringing the doorbell. Oh, yeah. It's a good doorbell, right?
0: It is a good doorbell. And ladies and gentlemen, we've been talking about him all morning long. He's in the studio with us right now. It is none other than MC Charlie.
1: Oh, my God.
0: Yeah. Let's go. MC Charlie is on the show with us today.
2: Yep.
0: All right. Now, listen, if you're following on Instagram or on TikTok, you got to go search him up, EMCEE_Charlie on Instagram, or just write out MC Charlie on TikTok, and then you'll see who's here. He's also live streaming as we speak. He's here live streaming on his channel, which is very cool, man. So thanks very much for being here with us.
2: What's going on?
0: Now, is this the first radio show that you've done?
2: Actually, it is. Yes,
0: it really is. You're kidding me.
2: Let's go over that one more time. Absolutely, it is.
0: Wow.
1: You're a radio virgin. I love it.
2: Radio virgin. I like the sound of it.
1: Yeah.
2: I didn't know that could happen again.
1: Well, not now. You're done. So.
2: Oh, man. It's all over.
1: It's all over.
0: It is so cool to have you in here. You know, it's weird. Like, you know, you see these people, these influencers, or somebody that stands out as celebrity on your social media, and you're looking at them, and you watch them, and then all of a sudden, out of nowhere, I forget, how did we even, like, you and I connect again? Remind me of how we connected here.
2: Well, I saw you on
0: Instagram.
2: Instagram.
0: Right.
2: Yeah. Yeah. I messaged you on something about your daughter.
0: Yeah.
2: Yes.
0: Alabama. That's right.
2: My daughter's going to West Virginia.
0: Gotcha.
2: And then we connected that way.
0: That's it.
2: The kids.
0: It's the kids brought you together.
2: They always do.
1: Yeah.
0: So now MC Charlie is blowing up on social media. Like, he's, how many followers are you up to now?
2: So totally on all platforms, about 300,000.
1: No big deal.
2: That's it. And we're growing every day.
0: That's really so cool. It's absolutely unbelievable. And Rochelle and I talk about this all the time. You know, these influencers that everybody's following, you know, and everybody's following somebody different, you know, for whatever they're into. But you follow these people, you feel like you're a part of their lives, mm-hmm. and you just can't believe it. And then one day they just explode. And it's unbelievable what happens, what social media can do today. Instead of watching television, we're watching you guys. Yeah. Now, what's it like being on social media where everybody sees you?
2: Yeah, it's interesting. Yeah. Should I say the least? In the beginning, I started 3 years ago doing it, and, you know, was getting a lot of views. I was starting off like doing dancer videos,
0: right?
2: And I was doing memes, and then all of a sudden one day I did this recap of at a Dunkin' Donuts, and that really blew up.
1: Yeah.
2: And took off.
0: Wow.
2: Yeah.
0: All right.

0: story.
1: The question of the day.
0: Yeah.
1: You call us up, you text it in, and we will let you play.
0: There you go. It's just that simple. I love you. Thank you, Valerie. 732-774-4444. Now, Rochelle, do you want to bring your daughter in for this, or...
2: Should I run out there?
0: It's up to you. She wants to come in, or you want to...
2: She came up with this question,
0: okay.
2: So she's here with us today. She was on a little earlier, which is so cute. She was also a radio virgin, which is so funny, because I've been doing this for years, and she never wanted to come on air with me, and she finally did this morning. And so I wanted her to make up the question today. You do it. And so we are going, we've talked about, I'm going into the city begrudgingly today to go see a show.
0: Right, it's a good thing. She's going to Broadway.
2: Yes, we're going to Broadway. That's where that's her future, so she's ready to be on Broadway. And so she wanted to ask a Broadway-related question
0: that
2: I made a little more broader for us who don't, everyone who doesn't, love
0: and
2: Broadway.
0: And I so
2: like
0: appreciate that, right? Because it was just going to be what Broadway show,
2: and
0: if
2: I was
0: you
2: like,
0: could,
2: we can't,
0: would you want to live on?
2: There are people who haven't even seen a Broadway show.
0: Right,
2: like, I know we're 40 minutes away, but they haven't even seen it.
0: You're not
2: so,
0: even kidding.
2: Our question today is, if you could live in the world of a Broadway musical, a movie, or a television show for just one day, which would you choose? So you're in the set, you're in that world, it's real, it's a real thing. Broadway, TV, movie, where you going?
0: MC Charlie, where would you live?
3: Me?
0: Yeah.
3: I mean, I'm a Jersey Boy fan, so I
0: think
3: I'm seeing Jersey.
0: That would be, I could see that. You said perfectly the Jersey Boys.
3: That's right. Or Grease. I like Grease.
0: Or Grease.
2: Grease Lightning.
0: Perfect for him.
3: Grease Lightning. Absolutely,
0: You absolutely fit that.
3: Yes.
0: That's perfect. Valerie Seagraves, where would you have to live if you wanted, if you could live on a Broadway show, where would it be?
4: It wouldn't be a Broadway show. It would be a TV show, and it would be Emily in Paris.
0: Oh, my God. Great show.
4: I know.
0: Valerie,
4: it is
0: a great, great show. You're right. To live in the world of Emily in Paris, I think there's a lot of people that would choose to do that, too. That is just awesome. Rochelle, how about yourself? Where would you choose?
2: I was kind of thinking in the same token, but I went Broadway, and I was going Moulin Rouge because it was just like that. It would be so fun to be in the can-can in the 40s. And I mean, I know they're technically prostitutes.
0: Yeah, right.
2: But like,
0: Listen, for me, myself, and I, I would like to choose, if I can go back in time, I would love to live on the Jersey Shore with all of those guys. How great was MTV's Jersey Shore?
2: Oh, like on the show, Jersey Shore?
0: Like, that's where I'd want to live. I'd want to live with them in that house.
4: You couldn't get anywhere close to that.
0: Right, you couldn't.
3: Yeesh.
0: It was, when that show was at its...
4: Can you imagine being by that couch in the living room?
0: Exactly.
3: I mean,
4: oh my God, what
3: no
4: a nasty...
3: black light there.
0: At the height of that show, was that not the most incredible show you had to watch on MTV?
2: Cam's here.
0: Yeah. It was unbelievable. I would have loved to have lived with those guys. Loved to. That would have been just awesome. But anyway, I digress. All right. So, guys, get to your phones right now. 732-774-4444.
3: Let's go.
0: If you could live in the world of any Broadway musical, movie, or TV show for just one day, which would you choose and why? So text us, 732-774-4444, or dial us up, and you can actually pick up the phone and call us. Phone lines are open. Now back to MC Charlie.
3: Let's go.
0: So MC Charlie, so now you're living in this world of social media. I have to ask, it might be sort of rude, but I want to know, and everybody else wants to know these questions. Do you make money on social media? Like, are you getting paid? Who pays you?
3: So now, finally, I get paid a little bit from TikTok. I get a little paid from Facebook.
0: So, how does that work? So you get a check from TikTok?
3: Yeah, you get not a check. They actually direct deposit it. How about that?
0: Wow.
4: Electronically.
3: But TikTok is known for canceling you and shutting you down. And
0: they
3: don't pay you.
4: Yeah. Oh, they'll do it without you.
3: Yeah, without you knowing.
4: About
3: yeah,
4: you.
3: For sure. Yeah.
4: Controversy.
3: Yeah, yeah. It happened to me. I got canceled. And then, my management team over here got me back on.
4: How long did it take for you to get back?
3: Was 2 months to get back on.
0: Yeah. Wow. So and Facebook, the same thing. They direct deposit as well.
3: Yeah. It's not a lot though.
0: But it's
2: I was telling T that on my Facebook page, I actually like on my radio Rochelle page, I get paid.
3: Right.
2: And so it's funny. I'll get like a notice that your Meta payment and it's

0: it's like $1.63. I'm like, yeah, yes, it's a big one.
1: Right. So what do you shoot for? What is the what's the bar in order to get paid on social media?
2: So you have to have like 10,000 followers. It's how many likes you have. It's how many views you have. Mm-hmm. How many people are engaged with you?
0: Right.
2: So the biggest thing is you have to be back engaged with your fans, the people right. that have commented to you. You go back into them, because if you don't, you don't have that engagement going back and forth. You don't get anything.
0: That's the biggest thing. Engagement.
2: Yeah.
1: Oh.
2: Yeah.
1: And you're answering the questions of the comments Correct. And stuff. You're commenting back and forth.
0: Correct. Just keeping a full-time job.
2: There's hours I sit there and I'm just answering people back.
0: Yeah.
2: Answering people back. And people will say, does MC Charlie answer? And I'll hit you back.
1: So that's...
3: Wait, I have a question.
1: Yeah, please
3: did you
1: do,
3: know
1: please.
3: They offer college degrees in this?
2: No.
3: Do you? Absolutely.
2: Well done.
3: Syracuse University is offering... A bunch of schools are doing this. So you can go and get a degree in being an influencer. Would you ever think about doing that?
2: Man. I mean, now I would.
1: Right.
2: Now I would.
3: Above the pay grade, right? Absolutely. Because you have a degree. Yeah.
1: It is pretty amazing how things have changed. That now it is so serious. It's so serious. Our kids could not live without the phone.
2: No.
1: They need it 24-7.
2: Absolutely.
1: Take it away from them, they'll go into like a freak out, you know?
2: No, they'll go nuts.
1: No, you also run your own entertainment company,
2: yes,
1: a full entertainment company.
2: Full entertainment company.
1: So you're doing bar mitzvahs, bat mitzvahs, sweet 16s, all these parties and everything, weddings and all that.
2: Yep.
1: How do you juggle all that time?
2: It's a lot. You have to have good people around you to help you do it, first of all, because you can't do it by yourself.
1: No, you can't.
2: You got to just be on the go 24/7. You have to be on the go 24/7. It's a mindset. It really is.
1: So now, how many years? When did you actually start doing this? When did you become MC Charlie?
2: So I became MC Charlie. Oh my goodness, we're talking about. I've been MC Charlie since I was 19 years old.
1: Okay,
2: I'm 51 now.
1: Right. But you jumped on social media.
2: Social media was 3 years ago.
1: So just 3 years.
2: 3 years ago. Yeah.
1: So in three years, you've got more than 300,000 followers,
2: Correct.
1: And like now you're blowing up, exploding, and now you're here at the Boss
2: Hangout. Correct. I love it. Let's go.
1: That's just
0: pretty good. It really is. 3 years in social media world.
2: But you know what?
0: Amazing.
2: People think that you're gonna post and I'm gonna be and oh my god, I'm gonna go viral. I remember telling my wife and kids, I'm like, I'm gonna go viral, and then my kids were like, you're not going. Viral.
1: So then, what do your kids think of this?
2: I mean, in the beginning, they thought it was awesome. But now it's like, you know, now they're like, Dad, let's go over this one more time. Let's do this one more time. My kids are like, Dad, what are you doing?
1: Do people stop in stores now?
2: All the time.
1: They do
2: recognize
0: really?
1: Now.
2: They want to take pictures. Yeah.
1: That's cool,
2: They want
1: man.
2: To recap with me. They want to go over one more time with me. I got parents saying to me, I recapped it with my kids. They're like, yo, what time did you get home last night?
1: Yeah.
2: I said, you know, let's go over this one more time. What time did you get home last night? You know, let's go over one time so you understand. I understand. What time did you get home last night?
1: Wow.
2: Yeah.
1: Incredible. All right.
3: So
1: I got to take it. I
3: got to jazz.
1: Yes.
2: Yeah.
1: Man, the energy that this guy brings. He's just like that on Instagram as well. The same thing. Yeah. It's nuts. Wow.
2: Yeah, people ask, am I like this all the time? If you ask my family, my friends, I'm like this all the time.
0: I love it. I love the energy.
2: Thank you.
0: It's great. Seriously.
1: All right. I got to stop down. I got to check your traffic. I'm sorry. This is what we do in the real world over here, MC Charlie. I got to check your traffic.
2: Oh, we got to pay the bills somehow?
1: Got to pay the bills too. I got to go to commercials and all that. But we're going to get back with more MC Charlie and your answers for the question of the day at 732-774-4444. It is 107.1 The Boss, Greg T. with Rochelle in the morning.

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2: Jersey traffic and weather
1: together.
3: Well, as you travel southbound on the parkway, getting on at 120, there is an accident there. Then northbound in the art, right around the art center, you've got a bit of an issue there as well with, a minor accident. It's off on the side of the roadway. This would also be southbound getting off at 116. So a couple of southbound problems on the parkway, really not bothering anybody. But you do have a lot of heavy traffic once you get north of the Driscoll Bridge and start to head up towards exit 132. There was an accident up there a little earlier on. That has now been cleared up and out of the way, but you still have quite a bit of heavy traffic coming away from the turnpike right on up through Route 27. Now, mass transit-wise, again, Jersey Transit, way better. A couple of trains that are still out there, or would have been still out there, the 707 out of South Amboy and the 733 out of Trenton. Both of those have been canceled. I'm Joe Nolan with Traffic, 107.1 The Boss.
4: Good morning. Happy Wednesday, everybody. Yesterday's active weather is wrapping up. We are going to go up into a better direction today. Temperatures topping out in the low to mid-80s again. Partial sunshine. Humidity will stick around, but lessen up a little bit by tomorrow. We're looking at a nice stretch Thursday, Friday, and Saturday. In the NorCast with the Center, I'm Nor'easter Nick.
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2: Good morning. It's 8:30. I'm Valerie Seagraves. Governor Mikey Sherrill signs a new law to bolster voting rights and says the state has started removing more than 4,500 voter registrations tied solely to that software error at the DMV.
3: We make sure we are engaging in election protection and ensuring that every single person has the right to vote.
2: This from News 12, Motor Vehicles is mailing letters to everyone affected by the glitch. A new information page is also posted on the DMV website. Monmouth County residents have concerns about what may be coming down the pike if the mayor and council adopt the present redevelopment plan for the somewhat dilapidated Orchard Plaza, a strip mall on Route 35 in Ocean Township. APP.com reports the plan as is would allow for several hundred apartments to be built in 4 to 6 story buildings. 80% of the property would end up being either concrete or asphalt. The two big concerns, the jug handles along that stretch of road already jammed with spillover at peak times, and flooding issues. Ocean County's got a new game changer when it comes to saving lives. A hovercraft has been added to its growing fleet of innovative water rescue vehicles. As the Shore News Network reports, sheriff's officers have been getting some hands-on experience. This hovercraft is exactly what could have been used in these recent deadly Barnegat Bay boat crashes. And it's a AAA threat. The latest scam the American Automobile Association is raising the red flag over, reminding drivers to be extra careful during one of the busiest times of year for vehicle thefts. Even though numbers this year are down, AAA says there is a vehicle stolen every 48 seconds here in the U.S. Reporting a stolen vehicle within the first 24 hours ups your chances of recovery by 34%. In our next report at 9, first responders brave more water rescues all over the state. So why is the reason we flood out so much here at the shore? We'll tell you about that. I'm Valerie Seagraves on 107.1 The Boss.
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1: Jersey traffic and weather
0: together.
4: Well, still a couple on-ramp problems.

0: As you travel southbound on the parkway, one at 120, one at 116. Both of those, though, should just about be out of the way by now. We continue to have delays, though, now on the Staten Island Expressway. I'm sorry, getting over to Staten Island on the eastbound 440, coming away from the parkway right up and onto the Outer Bridge. It was an accident there. That is in the process of being cleared now. If you're heading northbound on the parkway, you do have delays now as you start to get up and off at 127. So, again, we're going to have to keep an eye on this. It might be there for a little while longer, but it shouldn't be. Should be out of the way pretty quickly. And Jersey Transit, still the 733 out of Trenton and the 833 out of Plainfield. Both of those would still have been out there, and both of those were canceled. I'm Joe Nolan with Traffic, 107.1 The Boss.
1: Partial sunshine for your hump day Wednesday. It's going to be an overall better day than yesterday. Still on the humid side as those dew points stick around in the 70s, but we'll start to see those numbers come down for tomorrow, Friday, and Saturday. Another nice stretch of weather sets up, so make sure you make those plans to be outdoors. In the Norcast Weather Center, I'm Nori Sturgeon.
2: All right, Nick, thank you very much. All right, let's do it. It is your Boss Sports wrap-up from last night. It's me, Greg T. I'll tell you all about it. Yankees, they beat the White Sox yesterday in Chicago 3-2. The Mets and the Braves were canceled due to the rain yesterday. They'll make it up later on today. I'll tell you all about the details in just a second. Your Phillies, they lost to the Marlins 1-0. And your New York Liberty, they beat the Sparks in L.A. 113-109. And that does bring us to your Boss Sports lineup for tonight. Like I just got done saying, it'll be the Mets and the Braves at Citi Field playing a doubleheader today. Game 1 at 1:10 and Game 2 at 7:10. Then you got Yankees, White Sox at 7:40 tonight, and your Phillies and the Marlins are playing a day game as well in Florida. They got a 12 noon start. And that does it. 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Rochelle and I are back right after this.
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0: 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I'm Greg T. That is Rochelle, and we've got a guest in the studio with us. If you missed the early portion of the 8 a.m. hour, we've got none other than MC Charlie. Yeah. You guys may know him and see him all over social media on Instagram and on TikTok. He's this high energy DJ. Rochelle, is he not high energy?
1: I'm so tired. Like, I can't even tell you. I've been bouncing. I'm going to take
2: just the beginning. We're just warming up right now. Let's go. We're just warming up.
0: I like that.
1: I don't have to go to the gym today. Like, I'm like, we've been bouncing.
2: That's it.
1: It's good. I'm sweating.
0: We have the Rochelle Report coming up, and we thought it'd be kind of fun to even have MC Charlie, you know, help out with the Rochelle Report. So we're going to get to that. That'll be great.
1: Yeah.
0: A couple more questions. And, you know, this is really neat. Rochelle and I always talk about what we see on social media and the influencers that we see. And we have a lot of questions. We found

0: only have one of them in here to be able to talk to us. So, MC Charlie.
1: Talk to me.
0: One of my questions, I guess, would also be this. So, like, do you socialize with other influencers that are on social media?
2: Yeah, so sometimes.
0: You do?
2: Sometimes, yeah. If I see this somewhere, you know, I'll hit them up, say, hey, you know, I saw you were there. This
0: right.
2: Or that. How was it? But
0: do you ever go to the same events with them?
2: Not yet. I've done Jersey Joe.
0: He dances.
2: He dances. Yeah, dude, he dances.
0: That's the one. I tried to get him in here to dance.
2: Really?
0: I DM'd him. He wouldn't answer me back.
2: You DM'd him? He wouldn't answer you back?
0: So two times I have gone to Jersey Joe.
2: I'm serious. I've done 3 minutes.
3: Wait, does that mean we're going to have to dance now,
0: yeah.
3: too?
0: Yeah.
2: Yes.
0: That's what he does.
2: I see you.
0: He dances all over the place.
1: Yeah, he's crazy.
0: So, okay, you hang out with him. That's great.
2: I don't hang out with him, but I've done videos.
0: Okay, okay.
2: Yeah, yeah. And then the Scalata Brothers.
0: Staten Island. Yeah,
2: yes,
0: I know those guys too. Okay.
2: I've met them before.
0: Yeah. The twins.
2: Yeah, yes,
0: good guys.
2: They're awesome, good guys. It's not like we all hang out.
0: Right.
2: I think we all just see what each other
3: we're
2: are doing.
3: We're a group of
2: right.
3: influencers,
0: yeah.
3: and we have a group chat, and
0: yeah.
3: this is what we do. We
0: That's
3: just all
0: what
3: hang
0: I was
3: out.
0: Wondering.
2: You know what? I think
3: you don't
2: we
3: have
2: follow
3: a group
2: each
3: chat?
2: Other all, and you see what each one is doing.
0: Right.
2: So you follow each other on social
3: sure.
2: media.
3: Of course.
2: You're in it,
3: of
2: so
3: course.
2: You see what they're doing.
0: What about, like, I know, now I do know her, though. Do you know Barada Babe from Brooklyn? You follow
2: Barada
0: her?
2: Babe. No,
0: not Barada Babe. Okay.
2: So
3: she's not in the group chat.
2: No, she's not.
0: Who are some
2: maybe
0: of the...
2: Maybe I should add her.
3: I gotta have Barada Babe. I mean, you want to be friends with Barada Babe,
2: Barada
3: right?
2: Babe,
3: I mean,
2: just the name alone.
0: Again,
2: wow, Barada Babe.
0: It is MC Charlie. You got to find him on TikTok and on Instagram. MC Charlie. And his real name. Okay, anyway. Right? You get it? Okay. Sorry. Okay. Anyway, Arsh,
2: what was that all about?
0: So we want to try this. We want to try this with you. We would like you to try to do something with Rochelle and get on.
2: Ooh,
0: and
3: yeah.
0: do the Rochelle
2: so,
0: report.
3: Yes. So I do the Ro report. We call it.
2: Yeah.
3: Well, because my friends
2: report.
3: Call me Ro.
2: Oh.
3: So yeah. So
2: all right.
3: we
2: all
3: do
2: right.
3: the Ro report, and it's kind of like the celebrity news.
2: Okay.
3: So I thought maybe if you want to try a story yeah. or two,
2: let's go. Let's
3: so you
2: go.
3: Can read it. You don't have to do it verbatim.
2: Oh, okay.
3: You can
2: so ad lib.
3: You can
2: good,
3: do whatever you want. Just.
2: I have like ADD.
3: Yeah,
2: ADHD,
3: no, just sort of get the story out
2: get it
3: there.
2: Out there.
3: Yeah,
2: oh.
3: you can do them all. You can do one. You can
2: okay.
3: do every other. We
2: oh.
3: could alternate whatever you want to do.
2: I like to alternate.
3: Yeah.
0: All right, we're ready to go.
3: Sure.
0: Ready
3: go.
0: To
3: okay.
0: go.

0: do.
1: I like to alternate.
2: Yeah. Well,
3: all right, we're ready to go. Let's ready go. Okay. All right, so this is the Rochelle Report, hosted by MC Charlie.
2: The MC Charlie Report.
1: Yes. And it's, I like the sound of it.
3: So good. Now's your chance.
1: Sound of it. All right, so Macaulay Culkin shared an idea. Home Alone. A sequel last year during a 35th anniversary screening.
2: Yep.
1: All right. Well, he reportedly met with Disney recently to bring to his life. What? He had an idea that Kevin? What was it?
2: McAllister.
1: McAllister. Who was that? That was Kevin.
2: He goes, Home Alone. Home Alone.
1: This is it.
2: Yeah, right.
3: This is going very
2: well. This is harder than you think it is, isn't it?
1: You know what? I get nervous reading in public.
2: Yeah.
3: Rochelle, pick it up.
2: All right. So listen, here's what happened. Kevin McAllister, Macaulay Culkin, had an idea to bring Home Alone back, right?
3: Yeah.
2: So he reportedly actually met with Disney, and he's got a whole idea that he's got out there. It's basically he's a hardworking single dad now.
3: Oh, that's
2: he gets
3: so cool.
2: locked out of the house, and the son is setting traps for him. So he's met with Disney, and reportedly Disney is kissing his butt because they actually want to make this happen. So if you are a Home Alone fan, this is what you want.
1: Bro. Yeah. You didn't want me to read a verbatim.
2: I said that.
1: I know, but I didn't want you paying attention.
2: That's okay.
1: So the way you had it written, I was thinking I was reading like that. You
2: no, you don't
1: have to.
2: You can do whatever you want. You can do whatever you want.
3: Again, guys, check him out.
2: You want to try the next one?
3: On Instagram, Charlie. Yeah. Again, you can find him, MC Charlie on TikTok. Charlie Toyota. We'll find that's your name. Charlie Toyota NJ on Instagram.
2: Okay.
3: Charlie Toyota NJ on Instagram.
1: Right.
2: All right, let's try it. We'll try another one.
1: How about you do it and I do what I do? I'll recap it out.
2: Let's do it. Okay, this is fun. So, Peter Dinklage, we know Peter Dinklage, right?
1: Peter Dinklage.
2: Yep, he's been in Christmas movies before. Yes, Elf called him an elf.
1: Yeah. Okay.
2: Well, he's now going to play Santa.
1: No way.
2: So, he's switching roles from the elf to Santa, which is fabulous. He's going to be in a new comedy movie called Naughty. The movie is going to also star Jennifer Aniston, which is that's going to be super fun.
3: That
2: it's going to be directed by Olivia Wilde.
1: Okay.
2: And it's reportedly going to be similar to like Bridesmaids. So it's going to be funny in the sense of Bridesmaids. It's going to come out in November of 2027. So Peter Dinklage, Naughty as Santa Claus.
3: Awesome. All right.
1: It's going to be good.
2: And then this is
3: Charlie. Go ahead.
2: And this is a big story a couple weeks, last week. Former Dallas Cowboys quarterback and CBS sports analyst Tony Romo was arrested. We didn't even talk about this.
3: Tony Romo was arrested?
2: He was arrested,
1: Wasn't he dating, what's her name?
3: I thought he was married now.
1: No, back in the day when he played football. Who was that singer?
3: I don't know. Jessica Simpson? I don't know.
1: Oh, yeah. I think
3: was it was Justin.
1: Yes.
3: I don't know.
1: Tony Romo?
3: Yes.
2: I don't know. I feel like that might be right.
1: I don't know.
2: Anyway.
1: I'm not a Dallas fan.
2: He was arrested with suspicion of operating a vehicle while intoxicated.
3: Yeah.
2: Well, the body cam footage has just been released.
3: Oh,
2: listen
3: yeah.
2: to this.
4: Where are you coming from?
5: The golf course. And I'm going to meet Grandma and Grandpa.
4: I'll take the driver's license from you.
5: You got it.
4: How many drinks have you had? As of right now, we're on a leveled ground. We're on a bridge. I want to convey you somewhere that's going to be an even surface, free of debris.
5: Yes,
2: Okay, so what actually happened because they were on a busy highway, they drove him to the police station to do a field sobriety test and asked him to, walk the line. He couldn't do the heel to toe, and then he refused a breathalyzer.
1: Oh,
2: so that's
1: boy.
2: When the cuffs came out.
1: Can you do the heel to toe?
2: I think so.
1: I don't know if I could do it. I don't know. But it's a little wobbly,
3: right? And we're sober.
1: A little wobbly when you're sober.
3: It's difficult to view.
1: Imagine
3: you're right.
1: You tell what a police officer
2: that's
1: for you,
2: yeah.
1: and you're scared. Very
2: stressful. Well, he was released. He's doing court September 21st.
3: But I think he lost his job now at CBS.
2: Might have been suspended at first. But he did say that he's reportedly going to step back from the limelight just because of this. So.
3: Interesting.
2: Don't drink and drive, friends.
3: No, do not.
2: Don't do that.
3: Word to the wise.
2: Don't drink and drive.
1: Don't drink and drive.
3: So there you go. That is the Rochelle Report, heard here every single morning at the same exact time. Thank you very much. I really and truly love the Rochelle Report.
1: Me too.
3: And in studio with us, you hear a third voice right now. That is none other than MC Charlie. If you want to find him on Instagram, again, it's Charlie Toyota NJ on Instagram. On TikTok, he is MC Charlie. He's got well over 300,000 followers.
1: Yeah,
3: he is this high-energy DJ full entertainment company. What's the name of your entertainment company?
1: It's called High NRG.
3: I would figure it out.
1: That's it.
3: High NRG.
1: Productions, yes.
3: And he does it all. He really does it all. One other question I want to ask you, though. So, like, now, I guess to stay relevant, because mm-hmm. that's the business you're in right now.
1: Correct.
3: You're right. You need to have people always want to follow you.
1: Yes.
3: So do you have to, like, every weekend, are you at, like, a festival or a fair or... Yep.

0: So you are?
1: Yes, yeah.
0: It's got to be busy.
1: Yeah, so between being at the dealership,
0: right,
1: shooting entertainment,
0: yeah,
1: you got to figure out where the spots to be.
0: Right.
1: You know, you got to just always, you got to figure out what's for the kids, what's for the adults, what's for women, what's for men, what's for dogs, what's for everything.
0: Right.
1: So, but that's why you got to have a, you know, somebody to direct you where to go.
0: And then, like, when new things come out, like, if Dunkin' comes out with, they came out with, like, what was it, the big, whatever was it, the bucket.
2: They go the bucket.
0: So
2: the
0: then you
2: bucket.
0: Have to be a part. You have to go get that. You have to show people.
1: 100%.
0: That right. So everything that's relevant and trendy, you have to be on top of all of that.
1: Correct. Correct. Yeah. And now that I built relationships with places like Dunkin', they'll hit me up. They're like, Charlie, this is coming out. I need you to come here.
2: Do your kids help you with that to find all the trending? Because that's the only way I stay up on cool things.
1: Absolutely.
2: I'm like, wait, Lola will show me something, and I'm like, oh, okay, so we're doing this now. I'm glad I'm still in the game because of Lola. Thank you.
1: Right.
2: Thank you.
1: Yeah. The kids definitely help out. They definitely. And then sometimes I'll film something, and my daughter's like, Dad, don't put that
2: on. Don't do that.
1: Oh, no, don't do that. Don't do that. Definitely don't put that on.
0: Well, he's a busy guy. Again, we thank him very much for being here today with us. MC Charlie.
1: Let's go.
0: Let's go. Let's go. I love it. All right, let's go. Now we got to go to Joe. I will not let you do traffic. Joe Nolan does traffic. That's for sure.
1: Oh, I like Joe.
0: Oh, here we go. That's great. He loves Joe.
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4: Jersey traffic and weather
3: together.
5: Well, out of volume northbound on the parkway, getting off at 127. Now, the reason for this is an earlier accident just before you got up on the outer bridge on the eastbound side of 440. So you got a lot of slow traffic then pretty much all the way over to the bridge, but it's getting way better than what it was even just a little while ago as you begin to travel on the northbound side there. It is still pretty bumper to bumper once you get on 440. But it's moving along. Same kind of thing as you travel on Route 9, just north of Route 18, getting into Ferry Road. You're all jammed up. You're also looking at a lot of heavy traffic now on Route 35 coming away from the Briel Circle up into Spring Lake. Eastbound on 138, you've got delays as well coming into Route 34. If you're on the parkway around the area of exit 91, you have delays. And then also on Route 9 in Lakewood and Mass Transit now, pretty much everybody on or close. I'm Joe Nolan with Traffic, 107.1 The Boss.
6: Hey, everybody. Happy Hump Day Wednesday. We still technically have a chance of a couple passing showers or passing, I don't know what the heck that accent was, a couple passing showers this afternoon, but nothing too terribly organized. We still got a good amount of humidity around, so it's not very comfortable out there. Things are going to get a lot better for your Thursday, Friday, and Saturday, so make your plans to be outdoors then. In the Norcast Weather Center, I'm Nor'easter Nick.
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0: 107.1 The Boss, 99.7 down in South Jersey. Everywhere you are in that free Boss app, it's Greg T in the morning with Rochelle. Rochelle, this is what happens, you know. You invite a guest in, you can't get them out.
1: No, I ain't leaving.
2: That's okay. Yeah.
0: Now, MC Charlie is here. He's not going home. He's
1: like, let's go over that one more time. So you understand
2: he's
1: and I understand
2: here.
1: What's happening right now.
0: Let's go over that one more time.
1: You invited me, MC Charlie, to The Boss.
2: Yeah.
1: 107.1. And now I'm not leaving.
2: That's okay. You know what? Are you going to be here tomorrow?
1: I'm coming tomorrow.
2: Because we get here about 5 a.m.
1: No problem. I'm
2: will
1: here.
2: You have this much energy at
1: I
2: 5 a.m.?
1: This much energy at 5 a.m. You know what? Let's go over that one more time.
2: Okay.
1: And I understand.
0: That's his thing.
1: What's
0: that's
1: happening
0: his thing.
1: Right now?
0: That's his
1: Let's
0: thing.
1: Let's go.
2: Okay.
0: Everybody's got a thing. That's his thing. Let's go over this one more time. Let's go one more time.
1: One more time.
0: One more time.
1: So you understand? I understand, Greg.
0: So, Rochelle, maybe you can, Ms. Rochelle, maybe you like start walking outside and he'll follow you with his camera. He'll start following. And
1: oh,
0: that's
1: no.
0: how we'll get
1: Oh, no. That's not going to happen, Greg. Oh, no. That will not happen right now.
2: You mean like stalking? That sounds a little like stalking.
0: You know, there's got to be a way to usher him out.
2: I see what you're saying. Right.
1: Is that my cue?
0: There's got to be a way.
2: That might have been a cue.
1: That's a cue.
2: I didn't get it at first.
1: I didn't. You should have just said, you know what? See, great. It's like with the button thing.
2: Yeah.
1: He's not very specific.
2: Gotta be clear.
1: He's saying,
2: get out.
1: Right. Oh, no. He said, you're done. It's over.
0: I mean, you know, listen, we always have a good time, but you know what? Less is more for the audience.
1: Okay.
0: Less is more.
2: Oh, T.
0: All right, guys. It is Greg T with Rochelle in the morning with our sidekick here now. We got MC Charlie in the house.
1: Let's go.
0: It's 107.1 The Boss.

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1: First, fast, accurate, local.
0: Right now.
2: Good morning. I'm Valerie Seagraves. Residents in the Keyport community near the toxic landfill will know in a matter of days what the DEP's testing will show. As APP.com reports, testing by the planned buyer of the site found PFSAs and other heavy metals that exceeded the state standards. The closer to the landfill, the higher the number of cancer cases.
3: I got word of 28 families have cancer, of unknown cancer, different types of cancer, just on one block alone on First Street.
2: Some 400 cases confirmed. Pace Partners says soil and groundwater impacts within the Aero Marine industrial portion were limited to more remote areas that will be addressed through targeted remediation, the site believed to be the cause of a cancer cluster. Water rescues throughout the state were the order of business the last 2 days and nights. Tons of trouble in North Jersey. Here at the shore, Bill Rosen, chief of Neptune EMS, explains how we flood out so quickly when it rains so hard.
4: Our lakes can't handle that. Our catch basins can't handle that. When they get filled, they go to another one, they get filled, but it's all on the streets.
2: Up in Hawthorne, a whole street crumbled to pieces under all the floodwater there. Monmouth County residents expressed their concern for congestion and flooding issues over a redevelopment plan for the somewhat dilapidated Orchard Plaza on Route 35. The plan, as is, would allow for up to 330 apartments in 4 to 6 story buildings. 80% of the property would be either concrete or asphalt. And Ocean County's got a new game changer when it comes to saving lives. A hovercraft has been added to its growing fleet of innovative water rescue vehicles. As the Shore News Network reports, the hovercraft's exactly what would be used in accidents like the recent deadly Barnegat Bay boat crashes. The new hovercraft will allow deputies to reach shallow water, mud flats, and icy conditions where traditional rescue boats can't operate. That's your news. I'm Valerie Seagraves on 107.1, The Boss.
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0: middle of the week, and Friday seems like it'll take forever to get here.
1: I can't stand it!
0: But that's why you have Greg T in the Morning with Rochelle, right here on 107.1 The Boss, your weekday getaway.

0: 101 and 99.7 in South Jersey. Look at that. We have now reached the 9 o'clock hour. Yes!
1: Woo!
0: Thank you guys very much for hanging out with us. It's Greg T. with Rochelle in the morning right here at the

0: Oh, you know what? I actually just got an email with like a bunch of deals that are going on for Chicken Wing Day.
1: Yeah?
0: So I actually did know that. Yeah, like Buffalo Wild Wings, Wingstop, wow. Applebee's, Hooters. Because, you know, Hooters is known for their wings. They're, of course, that's why people go to Hooters.
1: Yeah, right. For the wings.
0: It's for the wings. Yeah. So there's a bunch of deals going on for that. Yeah.
1: Interesting.
0: Yes.
1: And then it's also National Lipstick Day.
0: All right. Now, as a man, are you a fan of lipstick on a woman? Because I feel like, you're either a fan of it or you hate it.
1: It's a good question. You know what? 732-774-4444. It's a great question. And it really is. Guys, are you a fan of lipstick on a woman? I will say this. I think lipstick is great on a woman,
0: mm-hmm.
1: but I need it to be more like a skin tone, more like something that is like...
0: Like a flesh color.
1: Just something like a little lighter, you know, not like a dark red like Taylor Swift wears.
0: Mm-hmm.
1: No, I can't do that.
0: Okay.
1: That bothers me. The very, very dark red lips, that I can't go with.
0: Okay,
1: so,
0: okay.
1: Yeah, I don't...
0: You like a nude. You like a nice nude or just a gloss. Yeah, just like, a gloss, maybe.
1: A gloss, a nude, yeah.
0: Now, even like if you're kissing Trish and she's wearing a gloss and let's say it's a little sticky, does that aggravate you? Or do you not care? Do you like it?
1: Yes, it's all right. Why haven't I given this much thought?
0: No, I mean, I'm glad you haven't because I've dated guys before that are like, ugh, I can't stand it. And then others are like, ooh, that tastes good. Or you know what I mean? Huh. Like, I feel like you're either one or the other. So
1: something's wrong with me.
0: No. Maybe, you've been married a long time too. Now,
1: right.
0: Trish is going to do what she wants, whether you like it or not. So it really doesn't matter.
1: And then after remarried all these years, I mean, how often do we really kiss?
0: Anymore? Oh, stop, stop.
1: Hey, I know that you know, obviously we all know you're from Michigan, and there's Michigan in our extra prep today.
0: Uh-oh.
1: A city in Michigan asked the residents, what is this, to refrain from flushing toilets and running water after lightning struck a water treatment plant. Have you heard about that?
0: I did, actually. This was in Gladwin, I think the name of the town was, which is kind of like Western Michigan, I believe.
1: Right.
0: And so I get like the... You know, like the Detroit News still in my email. So I saw a headline for this. And yeah, they're not. So the plant was struck by lightning, by a thunderstorm. And because of that, like everything is being messed up. They're refrained from flushing the toilet, the sinks, the showers. They can't use any of the plumbing fixtures. You know, I'm not sure if you remember, but this was a huge story in Michigan about Flint and the water waste treatment there.
1: Yes.
0: And so, like, you know, residents of Michigan already have, and we're the Great Lakes state.
1: Right.
0: Like, we literally are the water state. So the fact that there's another water story in the news, insane.
1: Well, there you go. I really hope that everybody in Michigan.
0: Don't flush your toilet.
1: All right, guys, back to your music. It's 107.1. It is the.

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1: Yeah.
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0: 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Yep, it's Greg T with Rochelle in the morning. Rochelle, we knew this was going to happen.
1: Mm.
0: It was all about Taylor Swift's wedding a couple of weeks ago.
1: Of course.
0: And everybody was like, no phones allowed. Nobody could talk about anything.
1: Right.
0: All we knew is that maybe we'd catch a couple of glimpses of some celebrities walking in.
1: Yeah.
0: But now the news is starting to trickle out.
1: Of course. Well, of course, because everybody wants to talk about it. And I mean, it was such a huge thing. You can't. And they had 1,000 people there.
0: So here, my question is, so Avril Lavigne, she got into it, I guess, or she's being accused by Simone Biles, is claiming that Avril stole her sunglasses.
1: Yes.
0: All that tells me is that Avril Lavigne was there. So was Simone Biles. Did you ever think that Taylor Swift was friends with Avril Lavigne?
1: No. Or Simone Biles.
0: Right.
1: I mean, why? Like, why? That's right. So strange to me. It's so weird.
0: And good enough friends that she invited them to the wedding.
1: Right. That is definitely very strange to me.
0: Right.
1: And it's very strange that she's going to social media to, like, to air this, too. I mean, did she actually steal your glasses? Doesn't Avril Lavigne have enough money to, like, get her own glasses?
0: Yeah, that's crazy to me.
1: I don't know. But I guess if someone stole my stuff, I'd probably be like, what are you doing, bro? I don't know.
0: Right.
1: I don't know.
0: But it is weird to know. But now, but again, I knew this was going to happen. It's all going to start trickling out.
1: Yeah,
0: there's
1: for
0: no
1: sure.
0: way you can keep everything, you know, hush hush. There's no way.
1: For sure.
0: And now here we go. Now we know that there was thievery at Taylor Swift's
1: wedding.
0: And not only was it thievery, but it's one of the celebrities stealing from another celebrity. There you
1: crazy.
0: Go.
1: Crazy.
0: Hey, are you a big fan of Ted Lasso?
1: You know, I've never seen the show, but I've only heard
0: what?
1: Like I know. I've heard amazing things, and I've always wanted to watch it. And I actually just recently got Apple TV because Grayson's super into F1.
0: Yeah.
1: So like I had to get it. So I definitely want to catch up on it, but I've just heard it's so funny.
0: Oh my. You know, I have to tell you, it is funny. It's cute. I think the reason why it does so well is I just think when you think about everything that's going on in the world today, right?
1: Yes.
0: There's a lot of negativity. I think that's easy enough to say that, you know?
1: Right.
0: People are under stress. You have your inflation and trying to get by and holding a job down and political stuff going on, right?
1: Mm-hmm.
0: And I just think that this show came on right now at a time where people are kind of over and done with the stress and being upset and being negative. And Ted Lasso just makes us all happy. It's a very easy show to watch.
1: Right. He's a soccer coach, right? Isn't it like kind of like the premise of it?
0: So he starts out as a football coach here in America, and then he gets asked to go over to London to be a football coach there. But in there, they call soccer football.
1: Right. Okay.
0: Right. So he becomes a coach there for a professional European team. And the European media, they're all after him because, you know, he's not a good coach.
1: Mm-hmm.
0: You know, the team isn't doing very well at all. But you know how they take it. They're so such passionate fans. It's a good time. It really is. And there's a love interest in there. Just everything and every character is just nice.
1: Yeah. Well, and I love that. Like, that's the kind of show that you want.
0: Yep.
1: Where you're just like, you feel good watching it. Like, I love a feel good show. Everybody needs the feel good show.
0: Is that what we have here? Like, if you had me, it's me and you. It's Greg mm-hmm. T. with Rochelle.
1: Yeah.
0: So are we that kind of show? Are we like just a nice, easy show?
1: I hope so.
0: Right.
1: I think that's what we aspire to be. We mm-hmm. aspire to be the nice, easy show. We don't want to cause, I mean, I guess sometimes we have controversy, but I mean, sometimes you need a little drama, right?
0: I don't know. It seems like, listen, everybody loves Ted Lasso. So.
1: And there's no controversy
0: right.
1: at all?
0: No. Maybe
1: there's no conflict?
0: Nope. Maybe they'll just like us too.
1: All right, let's go with that. We're the Ted Lasso of radio.
0: All right, guys. It is back to your music. It's 107.1, The Boss.

0: 107.1 and 99.7. It's the boss. It's Greg T with Rochelle in the morning. So, Rochelle, in just a little bit, we're going to shut down the show. Mm-hmm. And you and your daughter Lola are going to New York City to go see a great play.
1: Yes.
0: I want to know, because you do like Broadway shows.
1: Love Broadway shows.
0: And you've seen many of them.
1: I've seen a ton of them.
0: Did I ever ask you if you had to put, like your top five? Did I ever do this with you?
1: Yeah, you told me I had to pick three.
0: Right.
1: Yeah, and so I was, it's hard. I got it. Wicked, The Phantom of the Opera, Hamilton.
0: Yeah.
1: I don't know. It's hard. There are so many, and then I love Death Becomes Her, and I've seen so many that it's really hard to they're all just different. I love them all for different reasons.
0: Now, do you know all the actors? Do you watch the Tonys? So if you saw the Tony Awards, would you be able to oh my God, that's so-and-so from that play? Are you really into it that much where you know all the actors?
1: Yeah. I mean, I know a lot of them. Absolutely.
0: Huh?
1: Yeah. I mean, and Lola is even better.
0: Really?
1: Yeah. Yeah, I mean, she can name Broadway actresses from the 50s and stuff, but I mean, of course, the big ones. There's Kristen Chenoweth and Idina Menzel and Sutton Foster and all of these names. But yeah, even in the smaller plays, she's really good at naming all these Broadway stars.
0: Damn.
1: Absolutely.

0: Lately.
1: Wow. Mm-hmm. I gotta do a better job. I don't know any of them. I mean, like, I know the plays. I just don't know all the... Because I guess I'm not, you know, that much entrenched in the Broadway shows, you know?
0: Well, you know, a lot of the Broadway shows now, they take some of these like, people that you find on TikTok and stuff, and they put them, you know, like, the Six is really famous for doing that.
1: They're starting to do that now,
0: yeah. They'll find, like, these TikTok celebrities, and they'll put them in, and, you know... I like that because you can follow them. You can follow their journey. You can see what they're doing. Like Kelsey Watts is playing Satine right now on Broadway in Moulin Rouge. And I have been a fan of hers on TikTok for years. And she got to do this. And now it's so fun to watch her and her husband. They moved to New York and she was like this girl in her kitchen singing while making coffee. And now she's like in one of the biggest Broadway shows on Broadway right now. So it's neat to see that kind of thing.
1: How does that happen?
0: Yeah. I mean, luck. And talent and luck.
1: All right. Well, here we go, guys. That's it. So, listen, if you can get out there and see a Broadway show, please
0: do.
1: Yes, they really are great. They really are.
0: Yep.
1: All right, let's do it. It's back to your music. It is Chumbawamba. This is 107.1 The Boss.

0: 1071 and 99.7. It's the boss. Well, it is the boss, but we were Greg T with Rochelle in the morning, and now we're out of here and making way for
1: Michelle Amabile.
0: Thank you. That's what, I meant. That's what I was going to say. Exactly. Making way for Michelle Amabile in here next. There you go. So what do you think, Rochelle? You have to give today's show a grade.
1: I thought today's show was super fun. I'm going A+.
0: Really?
1: Yeah, I thought, you know what? I loved having a guest in here. I loved having my daughter in here. That's super fun.
0: True, yes.
1: I mean, I thought it was super fun. I loved it.
0: Well, now you're off to New York City to go see a Broadway show.
1: I'm going to the Big Apple. I'm so excited. I'm not, actually. I hate going to see
0: Well, I can't wait
1: to
0: hear
1: to see the show.
0: Yeah. I swear, tomorrow, you got to tell them about all your observances in New York City.
1: Yeah.
0: I got it. You know what? It's fun. We all, you know, how many of us, a lot of us that are down here are here for work, for whatever. We're not going to New York City.
1: Yeah.
0: It's been a while. So you got to give us a full update. What you saw.
1: I know.
0: You know, what panhandlers were out there.
1: I know. It's so funny. It's so close. And I always said when I moved to the East Coast, I was going to be in the city all the time. And now that I'm here, I'm like, ugh.
0: Right.
1: I gotta
0: you don't
1: want
0: to know. Yeah.
1: It'll be fun. This is our yearly tradition in the summer, so I'm excited to do this with Lo, and maybe we'll even hit up like Ellen's Diner or something and do something fun after. I'll let you know. We'll give you an update tomorrow.
0: That sounds good. And you know what? You're gonna love that Schmigadoon.
1: Schmigadoon.
0: You're gonna really love
1: that.
0: Yes,
1: I'm excited.
0: All right, guys. Till tomorrow. Tomorrow's your Friday Eve show. I know it's a Thursday. We call it Friday Eve around here. Thank you to Michelle Amabile who named that. That's where I got it from.
1: Yes.
0: All right, we are out of here. So Rochelle, do the honors.
1: Ciao, Bella.
0: Peace.

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Hey, thanks for listening longer in Shrewsbury. ZZ Top, Tina Turner coming up. Richard Marx is going to be at the Basie Center in Red Bank August 4th. And today I have tickets for that show for you. Van Halen, 107.1 The Boss.

Residents say it's rained in 118 days out of the last 151 years. Well, let's not go for that record in New Jersey. 107.1 The Boss.

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3: Jersey weather. Nor'eastern next latest forecast. Chance of showers, thunderstorms after 4. Partly sunny, high near 83. Partly cloudy, low around 65. And on Thursday, chance of showers, thunderstorms before 4. Then a slight chance of showers and thunderstorms after 5. Mostly sunny, high near 82.

107.1 The Boss. It's Michelle on an overcast, cloudy morning. Let's hope Mr. Sun makes a return today. Mark Morrison, Return of the Mac. 107.1 The Boss.

1071 The Boss and 99.7 FM. It's Michelle, just me at work. If you're a fan of Sheryl Crow, you can grab her 1996 album on vinyl for the very first time as part of Yumi's Vinyl File Reissue Series. It's a two-album set. That makes me happy. 1071 The Boss.

0: 1071 The Boss, 99.7 FM, anywhere on that free Boss app. It's Michelle Amabile. Would you like to know why I love Richard Marx so much? It's because he doesn't take crap from anyone. He put out his first album for less than six figures. He was signed in 86. It was a small subsidiary of EMI Records. It was called Manhattan. He was 22 years old. That record had four top three singles and a song called Hold On to the Nights, which on July 23rd, 1988, was his first number one pop single. And he went to put a clip of this to celebrate the 38th anniversary of it going to number one. And Universal Music Group shut it down. It shut down Richard Marx on his own video from being viewed in over 200 countries, including the U.S. Now, he made very little on the actual sales of that album because, you know, they loan you money and then you got to pay it back. This is just like a music industry lesson. So Richard decided to go and put a version of it on there with his own version of it, a re-recorded version. He's encouraging all artists to basically do what Taylor Swift did and re-record the music so that the record company doesn't get a dime of it and to share his re-recorded versions of his songs. Yeah, Richard rocks really, really hard. And you could hear those stories and more with his show coming to the Basie Center in Red Bank. And that show is August 4th. I have tickets for that all this week. Keep listening for your chance to win. Train next.
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Nor'eastern Nick's mom at the Ocean County forecast for Wednesday. Chance of thunderstorms, partly sunny, 83, partly cloudy tonight, 65. Thursday high near 82, chance of rain as well. 75 Lincroft, 77 Lakewood, 76 Boss HQ.

107.1 The Boss. Paging Avril Lavigne. Simone Biles called. She'd like her sunglasses back. She says you stole them at Taylor Swift's wedding. Busted. Opalite, 107.1 The Boss. Uh-huh.

1071 The Boss, Love is Dead, Jelly Roll, and Bunny have unfollowed each other on Instagram, putting some virtual distance between themselves. 1071 The Boss.

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0: 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You know how I know you're still at work? Because you didn't win the Mega Millions last night. You know how I know? Nobody in New Jersey got it. It was somebody in Florida. $800 million. Maybe it was somebody from New Jersey that moved to Florida. We'll find out who they are in 90 days. Say a prayer for them because you know they're going to be getting hit up for money left and right from all these relatives coming out of the woodwork. Just like they come out of the woodwork for you for that free chocolate from Chocolate Carousel if you're the 107.1 The Boss business of the day. 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We're going to pick a new winner and a new business just before 1 o'clock. Get you that tasty tray of treats and a 107.1 The Boss t-shirt. So much better than $800 million, right? Still to come in the next 15 minutes, setting the table for lunch with Steve Winwood next.
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0: Good afternoon. I'm Valerie Seagraves. Residents in the Keyport community near the toxic landfill will know in a matter of days what the DEP's testing will show. As APP.com reports, testing by the planned buyer of the site found PFSAs and other heavy metals that exceeded state standards. The closer to the landfill, the higher number of cancer cases.
1: I got word of 28 families have cancer, of unknown cancer, different types of cancer, just on one block alone on First Street.
0: Latest numbers, some 400 cases confirmed. Pace Partners says soil and groundwater impacts within the aeromarine industrial portion were limited to more remote areas that will be addressed through targeted remediation, the site believed to be the cause of the cancer cluster. Ocean County's got a new game changer when it comes to saving lives. A hovercraft's been added to its growing fleet of innovative water rescue vehicles. As the Shore News Network reports, sheriff's officers getting some hands-on experience. This hovercraft's exactly what could have been used in these recent deadly Barnegat Bay boat crashes. The new hovercraft will allow deputies to reach shallow water, mud flats, and even icy conditions where traditional rescue boats can't go. Governor Mikey Sherrill says the state has started removing more than 4,500 voter registrations tied solely to that software error at the DMV, all the while continuing additional reviews to protect eligible voters.
2: We make sure we are engaging in election protection and ensuring that every single person has the right to vote.
0: This from News 12, the governor signing a bill into law to strengthen voting rights in the state. Monmouth County residents expressed their concern about what could be coming down the pike if the mayor and council adopt the present redevelopment plan for the somewhat dilapidated Orchard Plaza on Route 35. NJ.com says the plan as is would allow for several hundred apartments to be built in 4 to 6 story buildings. The two big concerns, the jug handles along that stretch of road already jammed with spillover at peak times, and flooding issues as the development will eat up more of what green space there is. Silicon Valley's leading artificial intelligence companies are hiring philosophers to help design rules and training methods aimed at making chatbots more honest, less biased, and better at handling ethical questions. The takeaway? Don't learn to code. AI will take your job. Become a philosopher instead. Aristotle was hired as a tutor to Alexander the Great, so why not? And the Bacchanawa, no two rides will be the same. The covers off the Six Flags Great Adventure, Project Purple.
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0: The New Jersey amusement park unveiling its plans Tuesday for the highly anticipated thrill ride that is set to debut next year. The announcement and following fanfare at the park, part of a fundraiser for pancreatic cancer. That's your Boss News Update. I'm Valerie Seagraves. Nor'easter Nick's latest forecast is next on 107.1, The Boss, and 99.7.

There will be some sun peeking through those clouds. Partly cloudy tonight, 65. Chance of rain tonight. Thursday, a high near 82. So far, it's not looking too bad for the Manasquan Fireman's Fair, which is going to be happening through Saturday at Mallard Park. 77 in Manasquan, 79 Forked River, 77 Boss HQ.

Maz. 107.1 The Boss. I know it's National Lipstick Day, but I'm not wearing any lipstick. I haven't worn it in a while. I think I've got some Snooki gloss melting in my pocketbook from the Snooki shop. 107.1 The Boss.

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107.1 The Boss. It's Michelle at work. Let's hear it for our Jersey guys on the road. Bon Jovi going to be heading out doing shows at Wembley next month. And the Smithereens, who just wrapped up tour dates with this band, The Fix. 107.1 The Boss.

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Going to wish a big happy birthday to the First Lady of E Street, Patty Scalfa, 73. That's right. Bruce robbed cradle. Hootie, 107.1 The Boss.

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3: Today we remember Glenn Hansard. He died at the age of 56 following a motorcycle crash in Dublin. So sad. You might remember him as Outspan Foster in The Commitments. Then he was in The Frames and he captured hearts around the world with Once, Song Falling Slowly, won the Academy Award for Best Original Song. He's also a cherished collaborator and friend to fellow musicians. Did a beautiful cover of Bruce Springsteen's Drive All Night. And he was on stage with Bruce, with Eddie Vedder. And I'm going to do this one for Glenn. This is Bruce Springsteen. This is I'll See You in My Dreams. Rest in peace, Glenn Hansard.

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I'm going to turn that frown upside down because I've got a pair of tickets for you to see Richard Marx at the Basie Center for the Arts, Red Bank, August 4th, if you are caller number 10. Do you believe in luck? 732-774-4444. Richard Marx, Basie Center for the Arts, Red Bank, August 4th. Good luck, The Boss.

0: 1071 The Boss. Hello, who's this?
1: Hey, how are you? It's Frank.
0: Where are you calling from, Frank?
1: Oh, from Mattawan.
0: Frank, you are caller number 10. You are going to see Richard Marx.
1: Sweet.
0: Basie Center for the Arts in Red Bank on August 4th. 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
3: Jersey weather. Nor'easter next. Forecast for Wednesday, Monmouth and Ocean counties, chance of thunderstorms, 83 for the high, partly cloudy tonight, 65 Thursday, high near 82. Just keep your eyes on the sky. Manasquan Fireman's Fair is tonight through Saturday. Bradley Beach, 79, 78, and Beach Haven, 79, Boss HQ.

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0: 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It's summer. You had a girls' night out yet? Girls' night, the musical, will be at the Basie in Red Bank August 7th. And guess what? We have tickets for you and your girlfriends. Or you and your wife, or you and your friend, or whoever you want to take. 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Real fun. Real great night out. Girls' night. Check it out. Still to come in the next 15 minutes. Music on the way from Bananarama. And did you hear Madonna's daughter has a secret job at Bravo? Yeah, Mercy's working at Bravo. Guess Madonna's prayers answered. She's up next.
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1071, the boss. What do you have for dinner tonight? It's National Lasagna Day. Let's hear it for Garfield. Bananarama, 1071, the boss.

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There's something else. 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Day or night.

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Ross Britton is in for Kane this afternoon. Where is Kane this week? I can't say. I invoke the fifth. 107.1 The Boss.

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for the high. Partly cloudy tonight, 65. Thursday, a high near 82. Manasquan Fireman's Fair, Mallard Park, is tonight through August 1st. And tonight it's Spring Lake Summer Nights from 5 to 8. Spring Lake downtown from 5 to 8. Let's just hope the weather and Mother Nature cooperate. 79 in West Long Branch, 82 Weartown, and 80 Wasatch Camp.

107.1 The Boss. It's Michelle Amabile at work. Rain in the forecast does not affect indoor activities. And tonight is Neighbors with Williams Honor. Bradley Beach at UVA Pagano's. And if you're an American Idol fan, Jake Thistle will be in the house tonight. 5:30 tonight. 107.1 The Boss.

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Nike's dropping a limited run of recovery slides. It heats and massages your feet. 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

1071 The Boss. It's Michelle at work. Robert Downey Jr. is earning $100 million for the two upcoming Avengers movies. 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

0: 1071 The Boss and 99.7 FM, anywhere on that pre-boss app. It's Michelle Amabile. You know what, Ross Britton? I should have wore my pink ladies outfit in the work today. In honor of Roz Kelly, that's right, Pinky Tuscadero on Happy Days. 83 years old today. Can you believe it?
1: Yeah.
0: Pinky Tuscadero. You know, she looked old to me when I was watching Happy Days back in the 70s. But I digress. Lots of birthdays today. We already wished a happy birthday to Patty Scalfa for 73. Like I said, Bruce robbed the cradle. And my friend Barbara reminding me that it's Geddy Lee's birthday of Rush. And she's got tickets to go see Rush at Madison Square Garden on Thursday. You know, he's 64. Only 64. You know, that's a spring chicken. That's a baby. So if you're going to see Rush tomorrow night, I'd love to hear your reviews. Because, you know, I always like to hear how you're enjoying the concerts when you're out on the town. Ross Britton, warming up. Billy Idol, up next.
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107.1 The Bus. It's Michelle Amabile at work. Tomorrow, I have another chance for you to see Richard Marx at the Basie Center in Red Bank. August 4th, be listening to win those tickets. Ross Britton's up next. He's got the 4 play at 4, and he's got a good one coming up.

Well, I guess that'd be me. Ross Brittain in for Kane with classic hits and more. At least 52 minutes of music this hour alone. 107.1 The Pulse, Jersey. And just played that Michael Jackson song. Michael, the biopic, is going to make its streaming debut Monday, August 10th on Stars at 7 o'clock. Stars Jafar Jackson as Michael. Mentioned that yesterday. And it's already earned $1 billion at the box office.

playing classic hits and more from Milltown and Mantalocking and wherever the heck you are. Here's Taylor Swift on The Boss, The Fate of Ophelia.

0: 10 all week long, actually. And I don't know whether you knew it or not, but today is National Chicken Wing Day. Now, in recent years, chicken wings have exploded in popularity, and now they appear on menus all around the globe. Here in America, we've ordered 1.3 billion servings of wings from food service just in the past 12 months ending, which is up by 2.4% from the year before, according to recent tracking data. So, where are the best places to find deals and discounts on wings today? Well, some of them include Chuck's Wings, Wingstop, Buffalo Wild Wings, Pizza Hut, Dave & Buster's, or Hooters, believe it or not. Coming up, got some Blondie, Bon Jovi, and much more straight ahead right here at 107.1 The Boss.
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0: Jersey weather. Nor'easter Nick's latest forecast says it'll be not bad this afternoon, but clouding up with a chance of showers early this evening and then cloudy all night with a low in the mid-60s. Thursday, good chance of some spotty rain all day long and a high in the mid-70s. Right now, 79 and mostly cloudy in Keensburg, 82 and cloudy in Brigantine, and 81 and mostly cloudy right here with me, Ross B., at Boss HQ.

1071 The Boss and 99.7 FM with me, Ross B., sitting in for Kane today. And I don't know whether you heard or not, but Jon Bon Jovi had to abruptly end his concert at Madison Square Garden due to a sinus infection. Told the crowd at the concert, don't throw away your ticket stubs. I'm going to figure something out, okay? Just hold on to it. We'll figure out how to reschedule, but I'm going to have to cool it for the night. I feel great. I'll see you again soon. Good night. And that was the end of that one. Also did a duet with Bruce Springsteen at one of his concerts at the Garden, too, to finish the Garden out. So that's pretty cool. Here he is, doing Water Dead or Alive on 107.1 The Boss.

107.1 The Boss at 99.7 FM. Yeah, I think they meant that to be bad, being a man-eater, but it could go either way as far as I'm concerned. 107.1 The Boss at 99.7 with me, Ross Britton, in for Kane today with a little Black Velvet and Atlanta Miles.

0: Cause I gotta have faith. Ooh, I gotta have faith. Because I gotta have faith.
1: 1071 The Boss. What you don't want is frozen Pillsbury bread rolls. General Mills is recalling more than 735,000 of them because some of them may contain glass. Yeah, the recall covers selected Pillsbury hard roll dough and also Kaiser roll dough products. The affected hard roll dough inventory includes 3,080 cases with 180 rolls in each case, and the products carry better used of by dates of October 12th or October 13th of this year, and the lot numbers 11 June or 12 June 6JL. Yeah. Now, the Kaiser roll dough recall covers 1,260 cases containing 144 rolls each. Those rolls have a better used-by date of October 13th and a lot number of 12 June 6JL. So there you go. You might want to stay away from those General Mills and Kaiser roll dough. Coming up, oh, got some great music from Billy Joel, Maroon 5, and much more straight ahead. Plus, yeah, the 4Play at 4. It's all coming up right here at 107.1 The Boss.
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1: 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They just don't make them like this anymore.
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1: Guess it's time to give her your cell phone number. 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Ross B. in for Kane this afternoon and all week long. He'll be back on Monday. And one of my favorite artists of all time, Billy Joel, with We Didn't Start the Fire on The Boss.

0: 107.1 The Boss and 99.7 with Ross Britton. In for Kane this week. Coming up, yeah, the foreplay at 4, straight ahead, right here at 107.1 The Boss.
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3: Good afternoon. I'm Hunter Farman with your 4 o'clock Boss News Update. If you've ever had the urge to explore the abandoned Xscape movie theater in Howell, don't even think about it. That new warning from local police who say that entering the building is both dangerous and illegal, adding that those who go in are exposed to significant safety hazards. Videos surfaced on social media in the last few weeks of people exploring the dilapidated theater, which has been out of business for years. If caught, trespassers could face legal action and criminal charges. Governor Sherrill said yesterday that the state has begun notifying those impacted by the voter registration error brought to light last week. Thousands of non-citizens added to the voter rolls due to a software glitch at the MVC.
4: We solve problems, we fix them, we make sure we are engaging in election protection and ensuring that every single person has the right to vote, that if you should not be enfranchised in our voting system, you are not, but you should not be disenfranchised as well.
3: The Division of Elections is removing more than 4,500 people erroneously registered to vote from the rolls. Sherrill added that of all non-eligible voters, only 400 or so actually cast ballots. Actor and musician Jared Leto is in hot water, accused of sexual misconduct by four women who allege it happened when they were teenagers. The four victims detailing instances of sexual assault, explicit phone calls, and grooming between 2002 and 2016. Leto is the subject of a new documentary set to air tonight on the BBC called Jared Leto, Hollywood's Dark Secret. Thus far, representatives for the performer have not commented on the alleged crimes. And officials in Monroe continue to investigate what was believed to be a lightning strike that killed a 32-year-old man yesterday afternoon. It happened in a field on Hoffman Station Road where first responders found the man unconscious, taking him to a nearby hospital where he was later pronounced dead. The name of the victim had not yet been publicly released, pending notification of their next of kin. Now with your latest forecast, here's Nor'easter Nick.
5: No issues out there for today. For the most part, we do have an opportunity for a passing shower or thunderstorm. Just be weather aware throughout the day. It's not going to be as widespread as where we were late yesterday. So that's good news. As we push into tomorrow and Friday and Saturday, Mother Nature is going to cooperate. Beautiful weather. Get outside. 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
0: Yeah, the Foreplay at 4. Kane isn't here. He's off for the week. And my name is Ross Britton. I'm sitting in for him. And today's Foreplay at 4 is all about musicians who use canes. The first one, well, that would be Phil Collins, who used a cane because of his drop foot after back surgery. And yeah, you saw him do it on stage. Here he is with Susudio at 107.1 The Boss.

1071 The Boss and 99.7 FM with me, Ross B. In for Kane this week. And today, yeah, the Foreplay at 4 is all about Kane. Right? 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

0: 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And when I say all about Kane, specifically, a lot of musical artists use a cane while performing. 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
1: 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Number 3.
0: Yeah. Philip McCreary of Boys to Men, the bass singer for the group, had chronic back problems caused by scoliosis. So, yeah, he uses a cane on stage when he sings with Boys to Men.

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0: Well, as I told you, it's all about cane today, specifically musical artists who use a cane while performing. And you probably won't believe this, but it's true. Alice Cooper uses them a part of the act and sells them online. I just looked online. You can get one of his canes for $104, for $299, or $900 autographed. So, yeah, it's all about cane today. Here's Alice, and school's out for summer.

0: 107.1 The Boston, 99.7 FM, the Foreplay at 4. Yeah. Ross Britton in for Kane today, and it's all about Kane today, specifically musical artists who use a cane while performing. This next guy required a walking cane to aid his movement due to multiple, well, health challenges. Suffered a unique, serious quad bike accident and underwent several spinal surgeries, during which a tumor was discovered and removed, leaving him with reduced balance and mobility issues. He also battled Parkinson's disease, which further affected him publicly and his stability, making the cane necessary support during his outings and public appearances. So let's get to
1: 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Number 1.
0: Yes, the artist, if you hadn't guessed yet, it's Ozzy Osbourne.

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2: Jersey traffic and weather
1: together.
0: Ross B. sitting in for Kane this afternoon. And time for traffic. There's a crash on I-280 eastbound, east of exit 15, New Jersey 21 in Newark. One right lane of two lanes is closed. On the Garden State Parkway southbound, there's a crash south of exit 145, which is I-280 in East Orange. One left lane is blocked there. Also on the Garden State Parkway, another crash on the southbound entrance ramp to exit 82, New Jersey 37 East in Toms River Township. The ramp is partially blocked there. And a crash on New Jersey 7 eastbound, Charlotte Circle in Jersey City. One left lane of two lanes is closed there. Traffic on 107.1 The Boss is brought to you by ACI Medical and Dental School, a new beginning in healthcare in 5 months, located at 215 Broad Street in Eatontown and at aci.edu.
3: Jersey weather.
0: Nor'easter Nick's latest forecast says it'll be not bad this afternoon, but clouding up and a chance of showers early this evening. Then, cloudy all night with a low in the mid-60s. Thursday, good chance of some spotty rain all day and a high in the mid-70s. Right now, 80 and mostly cloudy in Rumson, 84 and sunny in Leeds Point, and 80 and sunshine here with me, Ross B., at 107.1 The Boss. 107.1 The Boss Afternoon Drive weather is brought to you by Rutgers Boardwalk. 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

107.1 The Boss and 99.7 with Ross Britton in for Kane today and all this week. He'll be back on Monday. These next folks, the Bengals, are embarking on a 2026 global reunion tour called Eternal Flame the World Tour. Their first full-scale world tour in over 20 years, but so far they haven't announced any dates yet. But we'll let you know when they decide.

0: I'll tell you where to go. Guns N' Roses is playing Hershey Park Stadium in Hershey, PA on Saturday, August 1st. And then Wednesday, August 12th, they'll be at MetLife Stadium in East Rutherford. So there you go. That's where to go. 107.1 The Boss at 99.7 with Ross Britton in for Kane today. 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
2: Jersey traffic and weather
1: together.
0: Just a couple of problems on the roads. There's a crash on the Garden State Parkway southbound at the entrance ramp to exit 82. New Jersey 37 east in Toms River. Partial ramp block there. Also a crash on New Jersey 7 in both directions at Charlotte Circle in Jersey City. All lanes are open eastbound, but one left lanes of two lanes are closed westbound. And there's a crash on I-280 eastbound, east of exit 15, New Jersey 21 in Newark. One right lane of two lanes is closed. And that's traffic.
3: Jersey weather.
0: 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Don't miss a moment this fall. Now, Nor'easter Nick's latest forecast says it'll be not bad this afternoon, but cloudy up and a chance of showers early this evening. Then cloudy all night with a low in the mid-60s. Thursday, chance of some spotty rain all day long and a high in the mid-70s. Right now, 80 in clouds at Ocean Grove, 83 partly cloudy in Atlantic City, and 80 in cloudy with me, Ross B., at Boss HQ.
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2: Good afternoon. I'm Hunter Farman with your 5 o'clock Boss News update. An investigation remains underway in Jackson after a bus crashed into a home along East Veterans Highway this morning. Police say that preliminary findings indicate that the Academy bus lost control before leaving the roadway and striking the residence, which was left with foundational damage and deemed uninhabitable. There were no passengers on board at the time. The driver suffered minor injuries, and there's so far been no word on if the homeowners were inside at the time of the accident. A tragic scene in Lakewood over the weekend, with NJ.com reporting that a 3-year-old died in a suspected drowning on Sunday afternoon. First responders were called to a home on Rock Bridge Road, performing life-saving measures on scene before taking the child to a nearby hospital where they were pronounced deceased. An investigation is ongoing, and other specific detail about the incident was not immediately available. Drama inside a Senate committee room earlier today, with Dr. Anthony Fauci invoking the Fifth Amendment and declining to answer questions from Senate Republicans, including Chairman Rand Paul, who has long been a critic of Fauci and accused him of deceiving Americans about the origins of COVID-19.
3: Can you explain to the committee why you chose to fund this dangerous research in China?
4: On the advice of counsel, I respectfully decline to answer based upon my rights under the Fifth Amendment of the Constitution.
2: Senate Democrats, meanwhile, called the hearing a fishing expedition, potentially keeping others from engaging in future public health work. Dr. Fauci later added that he believed he was called to testify so that Rand Paul could have previous pledges to put him in jail vindicated. And today is National Chicken Wing Day, so what better way to celebrate than with this story about Buffalo Wild Wings opening a new location in Monmouth County. A grand opening date set for Monday, August 3rd, at the restaurant on Route 35 in Hazlitt, becoming the chain's 36th Garden State location. They're hiring, too. The franchise says they expect to employ about 100 people in front and back of house operations. Now with your latest forecast, here's Nor'easter Nick.
5: Hey, good afternoon, everybody. Still be on the lookout for a passing shower, thunderstorm popping up through the area. Nothing widespread like yesterday, but just be aware of your surroundings. If you hear thunder, get indoors. Tomorrow, Friday, Saturday, looking absolutely spectacular. Temperature status quo in the middle 80s. In the Norcast Weather Center, I'm Nor'easter Nick.
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6: Yeah, Ross.

written in for Kate all this week. He'll be back next Monday with classic hits and more, at least 52 minutes of music this hour. Start things out with Mariah Carey.

in for Kane. And by the way, these guys will be at Ovation Hall at Ocean Casino Resort in Atlantic City coming up August 29th. It's Collective Soul with December on The Boss.

107.1 The Boss and 99.7 with me, Ross Brennan, in for Kane this afternoon and all week long. And let me ask you this question. If you had to pick an actress to star as Marilyn Monroe, who would that be? Well, as it turns out, actress Dakota Johnson will be in the upcoming movie Flesh Impact. The film, written by and directed by Maggie Gyllenhaal, is set to premiere at the Venice Film Festival in September. Now, it's just a 17-minute short film, but it aims to explore Marilyn Monroe beyond her lasting public image, blending reality and imagination to examine her identity, legacy, and the experience of being an actress.

0: in honor of her 100th birthday. Yeah, she'd be 100 years old now. Unbelievable. All right. And that's your showbiz. Let's move on.
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2: Jersey traffic and weather
1: together.
0: All right. First of all, traffic. Let's talk. There's a crash in the Garden State Parkway express lanes southbound at exit 105, New Jersey 36 in Tinton Falls. So take care, please. Also, there's also a crash on the parkway southbound at entrance ramp to exit 82, New Jersey 37 east in Toms River. The ramp is partially blocked there. And there's a crash on New Jersey 7.

0: 7 in both directions, Charlotte Circle in Jersey City. All lanes are open eastbound. One left lane of two lanes is closed westbound. And that's your traffic brought to you by ACI Medical and Dental School, a new beginning in healthcare in 5 months, located at 215 Broad Street in Eatontown and at aci.edu.
1: Jersey weather.
0: Nor'easter Nick's forecast, well, it's not bad this afternoon, but clouding up and a chance of showers early this evening. Then, cloudy all night with a low in the mid-60s. Tomorrow, good chance of some spotty rain all day and a high in the mid-70s. Right now, 80 and cloudy in Ocean Grove, 83 just partly cloudy in Atlantic City, and 80 and more clouds with me, Ross B., at Boss HQ. 107.1 The Boss Afternoon Drive Weather is brought to you by Rutgers Boardwalk. 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

and 99.7 with me, Ross B., in for Kane this afternoon. And if you haven't heard, somebody in Florida won that $800 million Mega Millions prize last night. However, Powerball still up to $663 million for tonight's jackpot. So good luck with that one, okay? And if you win, maybe you can take me to see the waterfall. Here's TLC on The Boss.

97.1, The Boss, and 99.7 with Ross Britton in for Kane today and all this week. He'll be back again on Monday. And these folks will be at North Beach Asbury Park on September 20th and the Ocean City Inlet on September 26th, the Goo Goo Dolls.

0: Yeah, that would be the Goo Goo Dolls, if you were wondering. 107.1 The Boston, 99.7 with me, Ross Britton, in for Kane today and all this week. He'll be back on Monday, and let's get to... wanted to mention this. There's a new group of entertainment professionals that are selected to receive stars on Hollywood's Walk of Fame. And in their category of recording, they would be Carol G, David Guetta, Waylon Jennings, that's a posthumous award, The Ramones, Joseph Sadler, who was Grandmaster Flash, Mark Shaman, Sia, The Smashing Pumpkins, Linkin Park, and Lil Wayne. As of July 26th, there were 2,851 stars on Hollywood's Walk of Fame. Most recent star was awarded to the hip-hop group Bone Thugs and Harmony on July 8th. So there you go. You can always go out there and see them and walk on them if you really wanted to. And let's get to traffic.
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2: Jersey traffic and weather
1: together.
0: All right, first of all, there's a crash on the Garden State Parkway Express Lane southbound at exit 105, New Jersey 36 in Tinton Falls. They have not cleared that up yet. All right. Also, a crash on New Jersey 7 in both directions at Charlotte Circle in Jersey City. That's still, all lanes are open eastbound, but one left lane of two lanes is closed westbound. And on the New Jersey Turnpike, there's a disabled vehicle entering at Interchange 11, the Garden State Parkway in Woodbridge Township. One toll lane is blocked, and that's traffic. Now, as far as weather is concerned,
3: Jersey weather.
0: 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Don't miss a moment this fall. And Nor'easter Nick's latest forecast says not bad this afternoon, but clouding up and a chance of showers early on this evening. Then it'll be just cloudy all night with a low in the mid-60s. Tomorrow, good chance of, spotty rain all day long and a high in the mid-70s. Right now, 76 and mostly cloudy in Red Bank, 81 and partly cloudy in Hamilton, and 80 and mostly, wet. 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
2: Good evening. I'm Hunter Farman with your 6 o'clock Boss News Update. If you've ever had the urge to explore the abandoned Xscape movie theater in Howell, don't even think about it. That new warning from local police who say that entering the building is both dangerous and illegal, adding that those who go in are exposed to significant safety hazards. Videos surfaced on social media in the last few weeks of people exploring the dilapidated theater, which has been out of business for years. If caught, trespassers could face legal action and criminal charges. Governor Sherrill said yesterday that the state has begun notifying those impacted by the voter registration error brought to light last week. Thousands of non-citizens added to the voter rolls due to a software glitch at the MVC.
3: We solve problems, we fix them, we make sure we are engaging in election protection and ensuring that every single person has the right to vote, that if you should not be enfranchised in our voting system, you are not, but you should not be disenfranchised as well.
2: The Division of Elections is removing more than 4,500 people erroneously registered to vote from the rolls. Sherrill added that of all non-eligible voters, only 400 or so actually cast ballots. Actor and musician Jared Leto is in hot water, accused of sexual misconduct by four women who allege it happened when they were teenagers. The four victims detailing instances of sexual assault, explicit phone calls, and grooming between 2002 and 2016. Leto is the subject of a new documentary set to air tonight on the BBC called Jared Leto, Hollywood's Dark Secret. Thus far, representatives for the performer have not commented on the alleged crimes. And officials in Monroe continue to investigate what was believed to be a lightning strike that killed a 32-year-old man yesterday afternoon. It happened in a field on Hoffman Station Road where first responders found the man unconscious, taking him to a nearby hospital where he was later pronounced dead. The name of the victim had not yet been publicly released, pending notification of their next of kin. Now with your latest forecast, here's Nor'easter Nick.
4: Overnight low temperatures get down around 70 degrees. We're looking at a calm, tranquil night overall. Tomorrow, Friday, Saturday, I really want you to make plans outdoors. You won't be sorry. Mother Nature's going to cooperate in the right direction, and we have the humidity coming back down a bit. In the Northwest Weather Center, I'm Nor'easter Nick.
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5: Yeah, I'm Ross Britton in for Kane. Quick classic hits and more. At least 52 minutes of music. 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

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Ross Britton in for Kane with a group that was formed back in 1982 by a guy named Morten Harkin. He's the one that sings the vocals. And yeah, they're from Oslo, Norway. Aha on The Boss.

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2: Jersey traffic and weather
1: together.
0: Ross Brittenden for Kane this afternoon, and there's a crash on the Garden State Parkway Express Lane southbound at exit 105, New Jersey 36 in Tinton Falls. So, yeah, you want to avoid that if you can. Also, a crash on New Jersey 70 in both directions at Charlotte Circle in Jersey City. All lanes are open eastbound, but one left lane of two lanes is closed westbound. And a disabled vehicle on the New Jersey Turnpike entering at Interchange 11, the Garden State Parkway in Woodbridge Township. And that's traffic brought to you by ACI Medical and Dental School, a new beginning in healthcare, 5 months, located at 215 Broad Street in Eatontown and at ACI.edu.
3: Jersey weather.
0: Nor'easter Nick's latest forecast says not bad this afternoon, but clouding up and a chance of showers early this evening. Then it'll be cloudy all night with a low in the mid-60s. Tomorrow, good chance of spotty rain all day long and a high in the mid-70s. Right now, 77 and light rain in Piscataway, sunny at 82 in Summers Point, and 78.

0: And mostly cloudy with me, Ross B., at Boss HQ. 107.1 The Boss Afternoon Drive Weather is brought to you by Rutgers Boardwalk. 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

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Bruce Hornsby and the Noisemakers are touring the U.S. this fall with over 50 dates through October. So, yeah, you can check and see. They'll be here, well, later on in the summer.

1071 The Boss and 99.7 FM. Ross Britton in for Kane with classic hits and more. At least 52 minutes of music this hour. And this guy, Bruce Hornsby, with Christian McBride, will be at the Victoria Theater at the New Jersey Performing Arts Center on Sunday, November 15th in Newark. So, yeah, if you want to see him, you can do it there. Tickets are still available.

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2: Jersey traffic and weather
1: together.
0: Couple of problems on the roads. There's a disabled tractor trailer on New Jersey 7 in both directions. That's Charlotte Circle in New Jersey City. All lanes are open eastbound. One left lane of two lanes is closed westbound. And there's a crash on U.S. 130 southbound, south of County Road 571, Princeton-Hightstown Road in East Windsor Township. One right lane of two lanes and the right shoulder are closed. And there's a disabled vehicle on the New Jersey Turnpike entering at Interchange 11, the Garden State Parkway in Woodbridge Township. And that's your traffic.
3: Jersey weather.
0: Nor'easter Nick's latest forecast says it's not bad this afternoon, but it'll be clouding up and there's a chance of showers early this evening in different areas. Then it'll be cloudy all night with a low in the mid-60s. And tomorrow, a good chance of spotty rain all day long and a high in the mid-70s. Right now, 79 and light rain in Fairhaven, 81 in clouds in Highland Heights, and 78 and mostly cloudy with me, Ross B. at Boss HQ. 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
7: And that'll do it for me from here, for now, for you. Ralphie is coming up next. I'll see you tomorrow afternoon in for Kane at 3 o'clock right here at 107.1 The Boss.

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2: Good evening. I'm Hunter Farman with your 7 o'clock Boss News Update. An investigation remains underway in Jackson after a bus crashed into a home along East Veterans Highway this morning. Police say that preliminary findings indicate that the Academy bus lost control before leaving the roadway and striking the residence, which was left with foundational damage and deemed uninhabitable. There were no passengers on board at the time. The driver suffered minor injuries, and there's so far been no word on if the homeowners were inside at the time of the accident. A tragic scene in Lakewood over the weekend, with NJ.com reporting that a three-year-old died in a suspected drowning on Sunday afternoon. First responders were called to a home on Rock Bridge Road, performing life-saving measures on scene before taking the child to a nearby hospital where they were pronounced deceased. An investigation is ongoing, and other specific detail about the incident was not immediately available. Drama inside a Senate committee room earlier today, with Dr. Anthony Fauci invoking the Fifth Amendment and declining to answer questions from Senate Republicans, including Chairman Rand Paul, who has long been a critic of Fauci and accused him of deceiving Americans about the origins of COVID-19.
3: Can you explain to the committee why you chose to fund this dangerous research in China?
4: On the advice of counsel, I respectfully declined to answer based upon my rights under the Fifth Amendment of the Constitution.
2: Senate Democrats, meanwhile, called the hearing a fishing expedition, potentially keeping others from engaging in future public health work. Dr. Fauci later added that he believed he was called to testify so that Rand Paul could have previous pledges to put him in jail vindicated. And today is National Chicken Wing Day, so what better way to celebrate than with this story about Buffalo Wild Wings opening a new location in Monmouth County. A grand opening date set for Monday, August 3rd, at the restaurant on Route 35 in Hazlitt, becoming the chain's 36th Garden State location. They're hiring, too. The franchise says they expect to employ about 100 people in front and back of house operations. Now with your latest forecast, here's Nor'easter Nick.
5: Overnight low temperatures get down around 70 degrees. We're looking at a calm, tranquil night overall. Tomorrow, Friday, Saturday, I really want you to make plans outdoors. You won't be sorry. Mother Nature is going to cooperate in the right direction, and we have the humidity coming back down a bit. In the Norcast Weather Center, I'm Nor'easter Nick.
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6: What's going on? Al Levine is on the scene playing classic hits and more, at least 52 minutes of music this hour. Reminiscing about the summer. It is summer. What's up with that? Right now.

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7: No rays today. Latest forecast: clouds overnight, 65 the low. Clouds tomorrow, showers and 79. Keysby has 78. Dayton has 78. It's 78 at Boss HQ.

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I don't think we'll ever hear this song the same way after 48 Hours came out back in the 80s with Eddie Murphy. Remember his character locked up in a prison cell screaming this song at the top of his lungs? I think it was a little off key. The Police on The Boss.

107.1 The Boss, 99.7 South Jersey, man, what a concept. Mellencamp in concert, PNC Bank Arts Center last Saturday night. They're still raving about that show. You know, he fought the concept for a while of just going up and playing his greatest hits because he loves playing his new music, too. A lot of artists like doing that. But, man, he got into it, watched the crowd get into it. It was just fun. Hurts So Good, one of those songs. 107.1 The Boss.

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